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So international World Cup fans are buying Waffle House soccer jerseys and T-shirts before they head home. 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

0: 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This is Liveline. You found people, music, action, life.
1: I once dated a girl who had a twin, and people always ask how I could tell them apart. It's actually pretty easy. 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

0: 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Hello, Liveline. What do you want to hear?
1: Hi, could I hear Ella Langley, Kids in Texas?
0: Yeah, I love that song. Why do you like it?
1: Well, I just love her voice, and it's so smooth. It's lovely.
0: I agree. Have you heard any of her other songs or just this one?
1: No, just this one. I'm looking forward to more.
0: Wow, yeah, she's got a whole new album, and it's doing really, really well.
1: Oh, great.
0: Yeah. What's your name?
1: Vivian.
0: Vivian, where are you calling from?
1: Kingston, Ontario.
0: Got any big plans tonight or this week?
1: No, I'm just practicing my music tonight.
0: Oh, well, speaking of music, we're going to be giving away a brand new record player courtesy of Interscope Records this Friday with music from Doechii, Lady Gaga, Kendrick Lamar, Billie Eilish. We hope you're listening.
1: Wow, so yeah.
0: Stay tuned for details and have a great night.
1: Okay, thank you. You too. Bye-bye. Just

0: Well, this is a popular prize. Everybody's ringing. Lifeline, who sings it?
1: Hi. Oh, I don't know. I was just calling to request a song.
0: Oh, call back in a couple minutes, okay?
1: All right.
0: Oh, let's see here. Lifeline, who sings it?
1: It's Animals by Maroon 5.
0: No, no, no. That's a different song. Call back, try again. Lifeline, who sings it?
2: Animal, Neon Trees.
3: That's right.
0: Yay! You're the winner! Who's this? Hello?
2: Hi.
0: Who's this?
2: Eric.
0: Eric, where are you calling from?
2: Winnipeg, Manitoba.
0: All right, Eric, you've won a fabulous Lifeline mouse pad. It's got a calendar of the next 2 years on it, my face, our logo. It's stunning. Plus, you're in the drawing to win a brand new record player, courtesy of Interscope Records, with a bunch of vinyls from Gracie Abrams, Lady Gaga, Kendrick Lamar, Doechii, and whatnot. Hang on so we can get you addressed.
2: Awesome.
0: And we'll do the drawing this Friday for the winner. Lifeline got me going like...
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1: Do you have Billie Jean by Michael Jackson?
0: Yeah, we play it quite a bit. It's one of our most requested songs for the past month. Who's this?
1: No, it's Jolie.
0: Jolie. Who's that talking in the background?
1: It's my grandma. We're at Burger King.
0: Oh, boy, taking your grandma to Burger King, huh?
1: Well, I can't drive.
0: Oh, so she wanted to go there?
1: Yeah, I already got my McDonald's, bro.
0: You don't eat a Burger King. Well, I hope Grandma likes it. Where are you calling from?
2: All right, Indiana.
0: Any other plans tonight?
1: Go home.
0: Go home.
1: Get out my bed.
0: Fall asleep. Yeah.
1: Fall asleep and eat.
0: All right. Well, hopefully
1: you say hi, Mammal.
0: Then you eat and then you fall asleep, not the other way around.
1: Yeah.
0: Unless you sleep eat.

0: 651. Hello, Liveline. What do you want to hear?
1: I'm Mr. Brightside. You know that song?
0: Yeah, I've heard of it a couple times.
1: Yeah.
0: One of the biggest of all time. Who's this?
1: Oh, I'm Leon. I'm calling from Peoria. I just finished eating ice cream, so.
0: Oh, it plays in Peoria right now. What kind of ice cream did you have?
1: Cotton candy flavor.
0: Oh, cotton candy.
1: Cotton candy flavor.
0: Cotton candy. Oh, sweet. Hey, you got any plans this week?
1: Nothing. I actually don't know.
0: Oh.
1: No plans. There's actually nothing going on around here, so.
0: Oh, no, I totally disagree. There's people who spend thousands of dollars on vacations to Peoria. You're just not going to the right spots.
1: Personally, I would not see that as a city I would go on vacation to.
0: No.
1: Who knows? I love Peoria.
0: I love Peoria. Hey, let's play your song, okay? Thanks for calling Liveline.
1: Hi.

0: 1. Hello, Liveline. Who's this?
1: Hi, this is Joy.
0: What do you want to hear, Joy?
1: Can I listen to Smackdown by Akon?
0: Oh, yes. What made you want to hear such a filthy song?
1: I just bought a new car.
0: You did?
1: Yeah.
0: Congratulations. What does that have to do with this song?
1: It's just a good party song.
0: You're right. What kind of car?
1: It's a Prius, but it gets really good gas mileage.
0: There you go. And that's most important these days. It doesn't matter if it's falling apart. As long as the mileage is good, it's so damn expensive now.
1: Oh, absolutely.
0: Are there any places you're planning to drive?
1: Yes, runs and drives. I'm going home, but I got it from Grand Pass Toyota.
0: Woo-hoo-hoo! What are you, one of their salespeople?
1: No, just a loyal customer.
0: That's awesome. Where are you from?
1: I'm from Wolf Creek, Oregon.
0: All right. Thanks for calling Liveline. Here's your song. Be safe. Have fun. Put us on your presets.
1: Thank you.

0: Mix 1051. No matter how many times we play that, I can never get sick of Olivia Dean's Man I Need. Liveline, my name is Mason. Thank you so much for being here tonight. It's all about you, your shout-outs, your dedications, music, people, and life. It's what we do best. You're the star of the show. All of this week, with every single contest, anybody who wins gets in the big drawing to win a fabulous new record player courtesy of Interscope Records. We're also going to throw in some vinyl of their biggest artists like Billie Eilish, Gracie Abrams, Leon Thomas, Lady Gaga, Kendrick Lamar. All you have to do is stay tuned. We do three contests every single night throughout the show. And anybody who wins goes into the drawing. And then this Friday for my big birthday show, we're going to have all these people here in the studio. We'll have somebody here randomly pick a name, so it won't be me. We won't pick any favorites. It'll be all completely up to whoever's hand goes in the basket and picks out the piece of paper. So stay tuned. You don't want to miss a moment of the madness. Meanwhile, anything you want to hear tonight, give us a call, shoot us a text. We'll put you on the radio all over North America. 85 Liveline right now. That's 85 Liveline.
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0: 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What do you want to hear?
1: Hi, can we listen to Baby Doll?
0: By Dominic Fike, of course. Why do you like that song?
1: It's just a good song. It's very popular right now, and we like the beat of it.
0: You're damn right. That was our number one request last week.
1: Oh, goodness.
0: Drop Dead by Libby Rodrigo is number two. Number three was the brand new Ariana Grande song.
1: Oh, yeah. It's all going.
0: Yeah, might even be Song of the Summer. Who's this?
1: Jessica and Tegan.
0: Jessica and Tegan. Are you in the middle of the highway?
1: Yeah. We're driving.
0: Oh, I was like, you better get out of there. Sounds dangerous. I can hear cars flying by and people screaming at you, move!
1: This ain't New York.
0: No, it's not. All right, you have a great night. Thanks for calling Live Line.
1: You too.

0: 1051. Live line, what do you want to hear?
1: Could you play 7 Years Old?
0: By Lucas Graham.
1: Yep.
0: That's a great song. What made you want to hear that?
1: My little sister did, actually.
0: Oh, how old is she? 7 years old?
1: She's actually 8.
0: Oh, so she was 7 at one point.
1: Yep.
0: And that's what this song's all about, the memories and the people, the places, and the lessons that your parents taught you.
1: Yep.
0: Once I was 7 years old. What's your name?
1: This is Anna.
0: Anna, where are you calling from?
1: I'm calling from the Akeley area.
0: In Minnesota?
1: Yep.
0: All right. Anything going on tonight?
1: Not much. Just chilling at home.
0: Okay. Well, here's your song. Thank you so much for calling Live Line.
1: Yep.
0: Bye.

0: 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And I need you to pick the music that we play right now. Just call or text 85 Live Line. Get on the radio. What do you want to hear?
1: Hi, we have Annie Zara Larson.
0: Yeah. In fact, we did Midnight Sun a little bit ago. I could do Stateside.
1: Sure, let's do Stateside.
0: One of the biggest songs of the year. What's your name?
1: Jade, calling from Winnipeg right now.
0: What's going on tonight?
1: Grabbing some pizzas right now and probably going to listen to the radio for a couple more minutes and heading home.
0: Oh, we hope it's more than a couple minutes. We hope it's a couple more hours, a couple more days,
1: for
0: weeks.
1: Sure. Well, now you're telling me that. Okay.
0: We have big prizes to give away. You won't even know about it if you're not here.
1: Oh, you're right.

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10: I have a question for you.
9: Yeah.
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9: Yeah, absolutely. Any song I want?
10: Yeah.
9: Okay, well, I like to play songs that

0: a lot of people love. So how about something by Pitbull?
1: Okay, that's fine.
0: Good party song to hype everybody up. What's your name? Where are you from?
1: Also, I'm Deshaun from Seattle.
0: All right, Deshaun. Thanks.

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0: 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Liveline. Hi, who's this?
1: Hi, this is Olivia. Me and my brothers are wanting to request a song.
0: Yeah, which one?
1: Baba Baba Insane.
0: Oh, perfect. Everybody still loves it. 26 years later.
1: Yay.
0: Where are you calling from?
1: Arkansas, Manila.
0: And why do you want to hear Bye Bye Bye?
1: My brothers have been asking for a week.
0: Oh, really?
1: We tried to get through last Friday, but no one answered.
0: Oh, yeah, we were so busy. We probably saw your call and said, oh, I don't want to talk to them. No, no, we didn't do that. Hey, you're on now, though. Say hi to the millions of people all over the continent.
1: Hi.
0: Hey. Bye bye. Thanks for calling Liveline. Welcome to summertime.

0: 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So much going on this week. Shout-outs, dedications, your requests, we do it all. 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It's 85-LIVE-LINE. Hello.
1: Hate That I Made You Love Me by Ariana Grande.
0: Of course. Yeah, that was our number three request last week. We got a ton of calls for it already tonight. What's your name?
1: Sophia.
0: Her new album comes out in about a month.
1: Yep, I can't wait.
0: Where are you calling from?
1: Columbus, Ohio.
0: All right. What are you doing?
1: Just driving to get some coffee.
0: Oh, I love coffee now. I used to hate it, but now I'm like into it. Only one specific drink, though, like an iced mocha latte.
1: just a frappuccino, caramel frappe.
0: Well, here's your song. Thanks for calling live.
1: Yep, no problem. Bye-bye.

0: Mix 105.
1: Oh, yeah.
0: Hello, Liveline. What do you want to hear?
1: Hi. I want to hear Dua Lipa.
0: Yeah. Which song?
1: One Kiss.
0: That's a great song. Who's this?
1: Yeah. It's John.
0: Hi, John. Where are you?
1: John and Jade, Winnipeg.
0: What's going on tonight?
1: We're just hanging out.
0: Yeah. Any big plans this summer?
1: Elkhorn and Las Vegas.
0: Oh, you're going to go to Las Vegas?
1: Oh, yeah.
0: All right. All right. And how much money are you bringing?
1: 500.
0: You think that'll be enough?
1: Probably not.
0: And how long do you think that'll take to spend it?
1: Like 5 minutes.
0: Yeah. Put it all on one pull.
1: Yeah.
0: And now Dua Lipa's married. Did you hear about that?
1: Oh, really?
0: Yeah, she just got married to this guy who's actually pretty attractive, but in all their wedding pictures, he's holding her butt. I was like, can you be a little more classy than that?
1: Oh, right.
0: Oh, well, he's a lucky guy, yeah?
1: Yeah.
0: And I'd love to give her one kiss.
1: Oh, my.

0: Malcolm Todd, Earrings, our seventh most requested song right now. He should be on the show any time now. Not tonight, but in the next couple days or weeks. I don't know. He's supposed to be here last Friday night. But then he had to cancel, reschedule, so we're working on it. Also, we're going to do the brand new Taylor Swift, I Knew It, I Knew You next. We just got a request for that from Jenna in Abilene, Texas. And your chance now to win on the Secret Sound.
1: Secret Sound, yes.
0: This is the same one from this past Friday night, which we did not get a winner for. So if you can be first to call us, correctly identify it, you'll win a fabulous prize of a Liveline t-shirt. You'll also be in the drawing for a brand new record player, courtesy of Interscope Records, with some of their biggest artists on vinyl, like Billie Eilish, Lady Gaga, Kendrick Lamar, Doechii, Gracie Abrams, and Leon Thomas. Listen closely. One more time. All right, if you know what that is, call now and win. 85 Liveline. That's 85 Liveline.
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1: In the summer of 26, go to Tulsa, Oklahoma, Kingston, Ontario, Roxbury, Massachusetts, and Phoenix City, Alabama. 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

0: 651. Hello, Lightline. What do you want to hear?
1: Hey, can I listen to Mockingbird by Eminem?
0: Oh, that's such a miserable, depressing song, but it's so popular. We'll play it. Who's this?
1: John.
0: John, where are you calling from?
1: Clay County, Alabama.
0: Why do you want to hear this?
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0: Really? 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
1: Yeah, I can.
0: It's really good. It replays the show 24 hours a day, so you never have to listen to anything else.
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3: Liveline. Time now for the One Note Challenge. My name's Mason, and you just got to be first to call us, correctly identifying the title and artist of this massive hit song off the very first note. Listen closely. All right. That's pretty easy. Still pretty relevant. And you hear it all the time today, 15 years later. Get into qualifying for a brand new record player with bunch of albums from Lady Gaga, Billie Eilish, Kendrick Lamar, so on and so forth. The title and the artist of that song. Call now and

0: 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Lideline, what song was on the One Note Challenge?
1: Is it Titanium, David Guetta?
2: That's right.
0: Yes! Actually, he's just the producer. Sia is the girl who sings it.
1: Okay.
0: But that's all right. What's your name?
1: Natalie Kelly.
0: Natalie Kelly, where are you calling from?
1: Silicoffee, Illinois.
0: All right, Natalie. Well, we are going to send you for sure a Liveline t-shirt. Your name's also now in the drawing for a brand new record player courtesy of Interscope Records with music from Billie Eilish, Kendrick Lamar, Gracie Abrams, Leon Thomas, and Lady Gaga.
1: That sounds amazing. Thank you.
0: If we draw your name during our big, crazy, wild show this Friday night, we're going to call you, so make sure you have our number saved, okay?
1: Okay, well, thank you.

0: 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Live line, what do you want to hear?
1: Chaperone. That's the first single, sorry.
0: Good luck, babe. Hot to go. Ping Pong
1: Club.
0: Good
1: luck, babe. Good luck, babe. Yes, sir.
0: Oh, yeah. I kind of forgot about that. We haven't played it in a while.
1: Yeah.
0: It's good to bring it back.
1: One of the good ones.
0: What's your name?
1: Martha.
0: Martha, where are you calling from?
1: Slotin, Oklahoma.
0: And what are your plans this summer? Anything crazy going on?
1: Oh, no, not too crazy. My life is already crazy enough. I don't need any more, so I'm just trying to get by.
0: Well, good
1: listen
0: luck, babe.
1: Listening to the radio may help making me having a good night listening to the radio with you.
0: Fabulous. We appreciate it. Thanks for calling Liveline.
1: Thank you. Have a good night.

0: 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Hello, Live Line. What do you want to hear?
1: I got a feeling by the Black Eyed Peas.
0: Oh, yes. And what kind of feeling is that?
1: A happy dancing feeling.
0: Oh, this is perfect for it. What's your name?
1: Gracie.
0: Gracie, where are you calling from?
1: Carney, Nebraska.
0: What are you doing tonight?
1: Just making supper with the fam and relaxing.
0: Oh, that sounds like the perfect summer night.
1: It is, yep.
0: All right, well, let's play it right now. Thanks for calling Live Line. Happy summer.

0: 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I got a feeling that we're going to have a lot of fun this week. Got some really good prizes to give away. My birthday. We hope you're here. Oh, gosh. We're going to have so many people here in the studio. And now, time for you to win something on the
1: Secret Sound.
0: All right. You are in the drawing for a brand new record player plus vinyl from Billie Eilish, Kendrick Lamar, Lady Gaga, Gracie Abrams, and Leon Thomas. All you have to do is be first to call us, correctly identifying what this sound is. We recorded it in the office. A couple more times. What is that sound? We are moving something, all right? Call now and win. 85-LIVELINE. That's 85-LIVELINE.
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1: I think the secret sound is a rug. Are you moving a rug? Moving styrofoam.
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0: And we still don't have a winner. We're going to play the sound one last time tonight. Less than an hour, along with the new

0: Mix 105.1. You are on Lightline. Hello.
1: Yeah, we were calling about the mystery sound.
0: What do you think the secret sound is?
1: A change jar.
0: A change jar. No, nothing like that. It's a good guess, though. How about a request? Is there a song I can play for you?
1: No, thanks.
0: Are you sure?
1: Yeah.
0: All right, what's your name? Where are you from?
1: Travis from Columbus.
0: Travis, have a wonderful night. Thanks for calling Lightline.
1: Thanks, you too.
0: Hello, Lightline? Hello, Lightline?
2: Hello? Hi.
0: Hi. What do you want to hear?
2: Oh, Michael Jackson.
3: Beat it.
2: Beat it?
0: Yes, we can beat it. Who's this?
2: Bet. This is Sadie.
0: Bet. Beat it. Bet it. Sadie, where are you calling from?
2: from Kearney, Nebraska.
0: And what's going on tonight?
2: I'm making spaghetti tacos.
0: No way. Like from iCarly?
2: Yeah. Yes. Yeah.
0: That's so funny. You ever had it before? It's like your first time.
2: We have had it before, but it's like since we were kids. So I was like, I got to do it again.
0: And you use hard shells?
2: Heck yeah, I do.
0: That's got to be a mess.
2: It is, but it's worth it. Anything for Spencer.
0: I did it once before, and it wasn't my favorite thing. I love tacos. I love spaghetti, but together, the texture combination kind of throws me off.
2: It's so good, actually. Believe it or not, it's delicious. It's, like, crunchy and also, like, soft. I don't know if that makes any sense. It's like garlic bread, then.
0: Let's play your song, okay? Thanks for calling Lightline.
2: Thank you.

0: What do you want to hear?
1: Hello, Mason. Can I please hear Ella Langley, Choosing Texas?
0: Absolutely. That's a great song, and everybody loves it. It's our number four request.
1: Yes, it's a very good song. Still in the top 10, so it's still good.
0: After like 6 months as well. It's been out forever.
1: Yep.
0: What's your name?
1: My name's Susan.
0: Susan, how are you?
1: I'm good. I'm at work. Oh, look at the deers.
0: Oh, there's deers?
1: Uh-huh. On the property where I work at, we have a lot of deers out here.
0: Oh.
1: Oh.
0: Well, actually, it's actually just deer. Multiple deer is still deer.
1: Oh, yeah, okay, deer. Oh, dang, look, over there, too. Oh, my God.
0: Oh, deer. All right, where are you calling from?
1: I'm calling from Columbus, Georgia.
0: All right, deer, thanks for calling Lightline. Here's your song.
1: You're welcome, deer.

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5: Hi, I was actually just wondering about the secret sound.
4: Yeah, what do you think it is?
5: I think it's putting paper into the printer.
4: Ooh, no, but you're a lot closer than most people.
5: Okay, so all right, thank
4: you'll
5: you.
4: You'll have to think about that. Is there a song you want to hear, though?
5: Let's do Maroon 5, Sugar, yeah.
4: Everybody likes sugar. It's so sweet. What's your name?
5: Cynthia.
4: Where are you calling from?
5: Georgia, Vermont.
4: And what's going on tonight?
5: Oh, I'm just working. Deliver meds to nursing homes.
4: Well, that's very nice. Is it pretty busy? You doing a lot?
5: Oh, yeah. I have 14 stops.
4: Wow. Well, get it all done. Keep us loud. Thanks for calling Liveline.
5: Thanks. Bye.

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0: Mix 105.1. Very few artists can put out a whole album that we get requests for all the songs. Crazy. Olivia Rodrigo, The Cure on Liveline. What would you like to hear?
1: Counting Stars by One Republic.
0: What song by One Republic?
1: Counting Stars.
0: Oh, Counting Stars. Yeah, that's a great song. What's your name?
1: Stevie,
0: where are you calling from?
1: Sioux, Michigan.
0: Sioux, Michigan. Are you counting the stars tonight?
1: Yeah.
0: Finished yet?
1: No.
0: I don't think you ever will. What do you got planned this summer? Any crazy activities? Traveling? Seeing people?
1: Yeah. Fishing with my dad.
0: Oh, that sounds nice. If I had to go fishing with my dad, the only part I'd enjoy about is being with my dad, because I hate fishing.
1: I love fishing, though.
0: Unless, of course, you reel it in and a bag of money shows up.
1: Yeah, we caught 2 big fish.
0: Oh, well, that could be worth some money, too.
1: Yeah.
0: Thanks for calling Liveline. Here's your song.
1: Thank you.

0: Line, what do you want to hear? Hello?
1: Hi, can you play Daisies?
0: Baby?
1: Daisies by Justin Bieber.
0: Wait, what song by Justin Bieber? Baby?
1: Daisies.
0: Oh, Daisies. Oh.
1: Yeah.
0: I must have Daisies in my ear or something. Who is this?
1: This is Ella from Eagle Mountain.
0: Eagle Mountain, Utah?
1: Yeah.
0: Oh, lovely. What are you doing tonight?
1: I'm coming back from karate class.
0: Did you beat anybody up?
1: Not yet.
0: Is that the goal?
1: One day?
0: No, I thought it's all for self-defense, right? It's not to initiate fights.
1: Yeah.
0: We won't tell anybody, though, right? It's our little secret. Here's Daisies. Thanks for calling Live Line.

0: Mix 105.1. Taylor Swift, I Knew It, I Knew You from Toy Story 5. And her and Travis Kelce, they're getting up for the wedding. He's been out in L.A. and Vegas with the boys, the bachelor party. And Taylor's planning the whole thing like the perfect angel she is in Rhode Island at the mansion. And they're doing it all in Madison Square Garden in just the next couple weeks. We're really, really excited. Also, a lot of other things to be excited about this week, like my big birthday show this Friday. We hope you are here for it because we're going to have a bunch of people here in the studio all screaming and yelling, some really good prizes to give away. Including one that we're going to get you in the qualifying for right now on the
1: Secret Sound.
0: We got a brand new record player courtesy of Interscope Records featuring albums from all their biggest artists like Billie Eilish, Lady Gaga, Kendrick Lamar, Gracie Abrams, Leon Thomas. All you have to do is be the first person to call us correctly identifying what this sound is, and we'll put your name in the drawing, which we will do this Friday. Listen closely. 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And it's something you put in something or moving it. Okay, if you know what that is, call now and win. 85 Live Line. 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
1: Hey, Mason, we're at work here. My colleague's got a different guess than me. Can we give you two guesses on one call?
0: Absolutely.
1: Okay, so my guess is that you're sliding a box of copy paper across the floor. And his guess is that you're shaking a box of thumbtacks.
2: That's right.
0: The first guess was correct. We're sliding paper across a table.
1: Cool.
0: What's your name?
1: It's Brent.
0: Brent, that was your guess?
1: That was my guess, yeah.
0: Oh, they're going to be so jealous of you.
1: Oh, he's giving me dirty looks right now.
0: Well, congratulations. We're going to send you a Liveline t-shirt. That's guaranteed. But your name also goes in the drawing for a brand new record player courtesy of Interscope Records, which will be picking our winner for this Friday.
1: Excellent. Hey, and happy birthday.
0: Thank you. Well, not yet, but I appreciate it. You can call me any day and wish me a happy birthday.
1: You bet.

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5: Hi, could you guys do Beauty and a Beat by Justin Bieber?
4: Oh, yes, I can't believe we've been on for all this time and haven't played it yet. What's wrong with us?
5: Right?
4: The song is going to be one of the biggest of this year. Isn't that crazy?
5: Is it? I didn't know that.
4: Yeah, it's like top five in the world on Spotify still, right now.
5: Wow, actually, that's kind of cool.
4: Yeah, all because of his Coachella performance 2 months ago.
5: Right.
4: What's your name?
5: Brie.
4: Brie, like the cheese?
5: Yeah.
4: Is it short for Brianna?
5: Yeah.
4: Or is it short for brioche bread?
5: The second one.
4: Okay. Where are you calling from?
5: West Jordan, Utah.
4: I just bought this really cool new air blower. You know, like how you buy those pressurized air cans to get stuff out from like your keyboards and little cracks and stuff? Well, this one's electric. Yeah. And here it is. Let's see if you can hear it here. Did you feel it?
5: Oh, yeah, I felt it.
4: You felt it? Well, it's going to blow you away. Thanks for calling Liveline. Here's your song.

0: 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Monday night, my name's Mason. This is Live Line Rewind. What do you want to hear?
1: Can you play Lip Gloss by Lil Mama?
0: Lip gloss, yeah. What you know about me? What you know about me? What you know about me? Who's this?
1: This is Evie.
0: Hi, Evie. Where are you calling from?
1: I'm calling from Sauk Rapids, Minnesota.
0: And why do you want to hear this? We haven't played it in a long time.
1: Oh, well, I don't know. I just love this song so much.
0: Are you wearing lip gloss?
1: No.
0: No. I wonder what flavor hers is. Apple, cherry, McDonald's quarter pounder. Let's play the song, okay? Thanks for calling, Lamb.
1: Okay, thank you. Bye-bye.
0: Bye.

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1: Hi, can you play Beat It by Michael Jackson?
0: Wow, I can't believe it. You're the fourth person to request that tonight, but we already played it.
1: Oh, shoot.
0: Like an hour ago.
1: You can play Thriller.
0: Thriller, all right. Who's this?
1: Amelia and Abigail.
0: Boy, we have such a diverse mix of music here. Justin Bieber, Lil Mama, now Michael Jackson. Where are you calling from?
1: Lake Crystal, Minnesota.
0: What are you doing tonight other than laughing and giggling at everything?
1: We're having a sleepover.
0: Oh, that's nice. A little summer sleepover.
1: Yeah.
0: What are you going to do?
1: Probably just watch, like, movies and play games.
0: All right. Well, we're here for another 45 minutes. Don't turn us off, okay?
1: Okay.
0: All the best throwbacks right here and crazy people like you calling in. Thanks for calling Live Line.

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0: Numb by Linkin Park.
1: Wow. Yeah. I become so numb. Such an angry song, but everybody loves it, along with In the End. What's your name?
0: Rain Chewy.
1: Rain Chewy. Where are you calling from?
0: Seymour, Indiana.
1: And what are you doing tonight?
0: We are celebrating my dad's birthday.
1: Yeah? How old is your dad?
0: He is 44 years old.
1: Whee! That's great. So this is probably like his favorite song back then.
0: Maybe.
1: See, he's 44 now. This was 2003, so he was 22 when this came out.
0: Yeah.
1: Puts him right in his college days.
0: He skipped out on the college part.
1: Cheating on women and stealing from grocery stores and picking on little kids at the park.
0: Possibly.
1: Yeah, would he do something like that?
0: I don't know.
1: Does he still do that stuff? Sometimes?
0: Sometimes, maybe.
1: All right, we don't have to be honest. Thanks for calling Liveline. Here it is.

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1: Sweater weather by the neighborhood.
0: Oh, are you feeling chilly tonight?
1: Yes.
2: I'm in the car with the air conditioner.
0: Oh, sweater weather in the car, huh?
1: Yeah.
0: Well, you could roll down the windows, I guess. Who is this?
2: Shout out, it would be Millie.
0: For Millie?
2: Uh-huh.
0: All right. And where are you from?
2: We are from Hogansville, Georgia. She just sat with me for 15 hours at work.
0: Wow. Must be exhausted.
2: Yeah.
0: In fact, I don't know which one of you had it worse.
2: Probably her. She was pretty bored.
0: Oh, why'd you do that?
2: Well, she wanted to go to work with me today. We didn't think it was going to be a long day like that, so.
0: Oh, well, it's cool to see a day in the life, though.
2: Yeah.
0: And appreciate all the hard work that you do.
2: Well, thank you.
0: Thanks for calling Lifeline. Have a great night.
2: Yep.

0: and I'm living, so we turn it up. Yeah, we turn it up.
1: Live line rewind. What do you want to hear?
2: Tiesto, please. Any of them, to be honest.
1: Tiesto. Well, he's got quite a few. Not a lot of mainstream songs that were ever really hits. How about The Business?
2: Sure. Yeah, that's a good one.
1: Yeah. We used to play the crap out of that about 5 years ago.
2: Sounds good. Appreciate it.
1: What's your name?
2: John.
1: Hi, John. Where are you calling from?
2: Winona, Minnesota.
1: What's going on tonight?
2: Not a whole lot.
1: Not a whole lot? Not a whole lot of business.
2: Yeah, just going to be DJing here later tonight.
1: Yeah, what kind of party?
2: EDM.
1: Is there going to be people there, or is this a little bedroom DJ?
2: Hopefully there'll be people, but...
1: All right. Well, I hope so, too. And then you'll make some good business, which means money.
2: Oh, yeah.
1: Thanks for calling Lightland.
2: You're welcome.
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0: Mix 105.1. Oh, I hear the music pumping. Liveline Rewind, hello.
1: Hey, Nathan, how you doing?
0: Good, man. What do you want to hear?
1: Can I hear Alejandro by Lady Gaga?
0: Wow, that's a deep cut. How'd you think of it?
1: I just love Lady Gaga.
0: Me too. She's such a great person. And above everything else, she hasn't lost her humility. What's your name?
1: Cody.
0: Cody, where are you calling from?
1: Minnesota. Called a couple weeks ago, but yeah, there's a different Cody that called a little bit ago.
0: And he sounds just like you, too.
1: Oh, that wasn't me.
0: It wasn't me. Did you call me on the counter?
1: It wasn't me.
0: Call me calling in the live line.
1: Hey, Shaggy. Yeah. Play That Wasn't Me by Shaggy.
0: That's a great idea, too. We'll try to. Sure. Thanks for calling live line. Here's Lady Gaga. I gotta go. Bye.
1: Word up. Bye.
2: I know that we are young, and I know that you may love me, but I just can't be with you like this anymore.

0: 1051. Now, North America's three most requested songs tonight. Here's the Live Line Big Three.
1: Malcolm Todd is going to be our guest on the show at some point, I hope, please. Capitol Records. Actually, it's Columbia Records. He's number six tonight. Dropped in. Olivia Rodrigo is five. Four is, let's see. Number four here. I lost my Luell. Here's number three. Just when

0: It's the most requested. It's the best. The people's. It's all that. It's number one.
1: Just play it, man.
2: This is Ariana Grande's fifth number one in Live Line history, which is kind of crazy. You think of all the hits she's had, but we've only been doing this show for about 6 years. She's not as good as she used to be. But don't tell her we said that. I want to get free tickets for her concert. Oh, Hate That I Made You Love Me.

Mix 105.1 Live Line. Thank you so much for being who you are and for being here with us. We've got a really exciting week ahead. We go towards July 1st and Canada Day and July 4th and my birthday. We're going to have all kinds of people here in the studio screaming and yelling. Plus, our giveaway continues every night this week for your chance to win a brand new vinyl player courtesy of Interscope Records. They're going to hook you up with that. Plus, some albums. Their biggest artists like Lady Gaga, Billie Eilish, Gracie Abrams, Kendrick Lamar, Doechii. And hopefully we get this guy on the show. You were talking a couple minutes ago about Malcolm Todd. Earrings, one of the biggest in the world. He's always one of my personal favorites. We signed off with it a couple times, called Bleed. And we're back tomorrow night, too. Happy summer. Have anything you want in your life. Work hard. Stay positive. Surround yourself with good people. Most important, be your dreams.

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2: We've been friends for a while.
3: Yeah.
2: And y'all know I don't really love games. I don't really love board games, or I definitely don't like Quiplash.
4: I am so with you there.
2: So obnoxious.
4: I feel like, yeah, no. I feel like I'm in the minority there.
2: I would rather somebody bust out Monopoly than bust out Quiplash. I would rather somebody bust out Settlers of Catan than Quiplash.
4: Because I don't like how subjective Quiplash is.
2: No, then everybody decides that they're so funny, and they're not funny at all. Uh-huh. I'm actually the only one here paid to be funny at the party.
4: It all turns into an inside joke where it, like, everything kind of becomes like, oh, actually, we're going to, everyone's just going to say the same thing.
2: But,
4: and it devolves into, like, just not funny.
2: Not funny.
4: It's not good. It's not a good game.
2: And I think I hate it so much because, like, we do this show. We have to think on our feet all the time.
4: Uh-huh.
2: If we said the same joke every time, it wouldn't be funny.
4: Exactly. It's cheap. That's not how you play the game.
2: And then I end up, we play these Quiplash games, and I end up coaching people on how to, like, be funny. Because it's almost like these games do turn into what would be the format of a morning show.
3: I never win any of those games.
2: Me either.
4: Me neither.
2: Because they don't think I'm funny.
3: You guys are bitter about the whole thing.
4: I think
2: problem is that I don't lowball my humor.
4: Exactly.
2: Like the commenters do.
4: Honestly, yes. That is what it is.
5: I lowball.
4: Yeah.
2: Even
5: on this show?
2: Even with Quiplash, it starts at the beginning. It's like, you know, everybody put in your name. And I'm like, okay, Chantel. No, nickname, like funny.
3: Uh-huh.
4: Okay, like, who put booger?
2: Yeah, it's like, guys, I can't think of a humorous nickname for myself. Mm. Please just put my name.
4: Mm-hmm.
2: And then it's like, oh, someone's a wet blanket. Chantel, I hate it.
3: Y'all are lame. That's what I'm hearing.
2: When you play a board game or a game, mm-hmm. what is your go-to nickname? Because I need to come up with one.
3: Well, in my family, everyone calls me Brad.
2: Oh.
4: Right.
3: So
2: see,
3: I'm always Brad.
4: Bro dad?
3: Bro dad.
4: Yeah.
2: Do you have a go-to game nickname?
4: No, because
2: me
4: I'm like
2: either.
4: You, Chantel. I feel like I want to take the game seriously.
2: Yes.
4: And I spend enough of my day riffing.
3: I've never heard of such pretentious comedians in my life.
4: I know.
2: By the time I get to board game night or Quiplash night, I'm exhausted.
4: Yes.
2: I'm humored out.
4: Exactly.
2: I can no longer be funny.
4: I want to play a game with rules and objectives.
2: And that is why I would prefer a game night with games. You take me to a game night and it's like poker, Monopoly, whatever. I'm in it. I'll play. Mm. I actually do very well at poker. Or not poker. Blackjack?
3: Sure.
2: Is that the one?
4: Yeah.
3: Get me.
4: 21.
2: Crush it.
3: Oh.
2: However... do you know that only 5% of American adults say they've never played Monopoly?
3: Oh, that'd be an interesting hot topic.
2: I've never finished a game of Monopoly.
3: I play a lot of Monopoly in therapy.
4: Oh, really?
3: Yeah.
4: That's cool.
3: I take a photo of the game, the board at the end to remember how to set it back up with all the money and stuff.
2: Oh, my gosh. That's so cute.
3: Yeah, so I've finished many, many Monopoly games. I love Monopoly, though. I don't mind playing it.
2: 21% of people say they love board games.
3: I do with the kids. I find it's like my last chance to hang out with them at their age. Like if I can get them to play, like we like to play Telestrations in my house.
4: That's
2: a fun one. That's
3: so
2: a good one.
3: We do a lot of that.
2: I take Telestrations over Quiplash. Can Quiplash get some sort of bug that it can't work anymore?
3: I play a lot of Uno.
4: Classic.
3: I play Uno both at home and at therapy.
2: Okay, I didn't really. I loved Uno as a kid.
3: Yeah.
2: And now my sons and my kids they're into Uno. They're in that phase of life. I don't remember the rules, or they've added rules.
3: Well, everyone has like their own rules also, and then there's like Uno Flip and Uno
2: No
3: Smash,
2: Mercy or something.
3: Uno, yeah, like there's so many different ones.
2: When
3: now.
2: I was an Uno kid, it was Uno and Uno Attack.
3: Yeah, there's so many. What did I I play a lot of Guess Who.
2: Oh, I love
3: I played
2: Guess Who.
3: Life for the first time yesterday.
2: Oh, I loved Life as a kid.
3: Yeah, I've never played Life before.
2: I played Life over Monopoly as a kid. We never played Monopoly in my house, but we did play Life.
4: Yeah, I feel like I've definitely played more Life than Monopoly.
3: Really?
4: Yeah.
3: Feels like it's such a lame game.
2: You know what game needs to come back?
4: Really?
3: I was playing it yesterday. I'm like, this is such a lame game.
4: But Monopoly isn't?
3: Monopoly, at least, like you can try to sell things and be like a baron.
2: Yeah, but if I'm going to sell things and be a baron, I'd rather play Pit.
3: Oh.
4: Yeah.
3: Buy some wheat. Some
2: barley.
3: Buy some barley. Life is like, you learn CPR, take a life token. I'm like, ugh.
2: You had
3: yawn.
2: A child.
3: Yeah.
4: I guess I always played Life, but it was SpongeBob version.
3: Okay. Ooh,
4: and so you know what? That was fun. More fun. Yeah.
3: That sounds fun.
4: Because you were like in Bikini Bottom.
2: Do kids, because my kids haven't brought this up, is Mousetrap still a thing?
4: I loved Mousetrap.
3: Did you ever play the game?
2: Setting up the game alone was the game.
4: I forgot about Mousetrap.
3: Because I could never get the thing to work. The trap never trapped.
2: It just fell over all the time.
4: The idea of it, though, was just like gold.
2: Like, as kids, we paid such attention. When we had playtime as kids, it was like you were meticulous with your mousetrap, with your operation, and your tying of water balloons. We put in so much time into having enjoyment as kids.
3: I liked Sorry.
2: And nowadays.
4: Sorry's good. Aren't you not allowed to play Sorry anymore?
3: I'm not allowed to play Sorry anymore.
4: Because you're not
2: No, because what does John do?
3: When I get it, it's my turn, and I get to knock someone off, I smack them off the board, and I go, sorry.
4: He doesn't mean it. He doesn't mean it.
2: He doesn't. It's not genuine.
1: Do you hate being the last one to know? Like, your friends are screaming at a concert while you're still Googling, why is everyone freaking out?
0: Why am I just now finding out about this?
1: No more FOMO.
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1: All right, normal or nope works like this. You send us a text or an open mic, or you call us and you say, hey, I do this thing. I'm getting mocked for it. Is it that weird? Yes or no? And then we as a group, we tell you if it is or not. It's not just myself this morning. Jake's here. And then Justin Taylor, who hangs out on Mix as well.
2: Good morning.
1: Normal or nope? I do interviews at jobs I don't want to practice for jobs I do plan on pursuing. Normal or nope? Good for you for getting invited to so many interviews.
3: Seriously.
2: Normal.
1: Normal?
2: Done it.
1: Have you really?
2: Yeah.
1: For radio or outside of radio?
2: For radio. I've applied for dumb ones just for the reps.
1: Okay. You know,
2: for a while there, it's like I wanted to get another job, and I was like, well, God, I'm rusty. I haven't done this like in 10 years.
1: Yeah.
2: So I did do that a couple times.
1: I mean, that makes sense.
2: Because you're nervous.
1: Yeah.
3: Did you get the offer? Like, did you get the jobs? And then you were like, ah, sorry, actually, you guys were just a warm-up.
2: I did on one of them. There was a follow-up to it.
3: Yeah.
2: So then I was kind of like, well, I got this other one and kind of bailed. But I got to say, it's worth it. So I understand why she's doing it.
1: Okay.
3: Interesting.
1: Jake?
3: I've never heard of, I mean, job interviews are exhausting. I mean, this is a good idea.
1: Yeah.
3: It's definitely a good idea to be like really prepared for the one that you want, but I don't know if I have that kind of energy to just go do job interviews for fun.
1: You know, I haven't done a job interview in quite some time, but when I was applying for the doctoral programs, you have to do all these interviews.
2: And that's probably intense.
1: They're really intense and they're long. Hours.
2: Yeah.
1: And so I did mock interviews to get reps in to make sure I was ready for it.
3: Wow.
1: Yeah. So I'm kind of similar to what you're saying. Like, you got to get that muscle
2: because
1: going.
2: How long has it been for you?
1: Oh my gosh.
2: Well over a decade.
1: Yeah. Since I've had to do a job interview.
2: I'm like, I don't know how to do this.
1: I don't even know if I'd be able to answer those questions today.
3: At this point.
1: No.
2: And the other thing was like, what's it like in today's world if you haven't done it?
1: Right.
3: That's true. Very different.
1: That's a good idea. All right. So we're going to say normal.
3: Hmm.
1: This says, am I normal for eating all of the toppings off my pizza first and then eating the crust and bread separately? Wait, are you adding the cheese as one of the toppings?
3: I imagine.
2: Spread it all off.
3: That's crazy.
1: It's one thing to pick the pepperonis off. It's another if you're doing pepperonis, then the cheese, and then
3: like the sauce?
1: The crust.
3: That's too much.
1: You say no?
3: I like my pizza all, you know, as one thing. It's it's one beautiful picture.
2: It's a handheld food that
3: exactly.
2: way for a reason.
3: I'll
1: tear off my crust and eat it while I'm eating the pizza.
3: I enjoy the crust.
1: Okay.
3: I like crust.
1: I like it.
3: Yeah, I'll take a bite of the crust, you know, before I'm even there, just because I enjoy the contrast.
1: Quick pizza side note. I was supposed to go to lunch with both Jake and Justin to get pizza last week, and they both bailed on me, and I've been resenting them ever since.
3: I had something come up, John.
1: Mm-hmm.
2: He won't let it go.
1: I will not let it go.
2: Not much on his social calendar.
3: Says a lot when we have that much of an effect,
1: that is
3: Justin.
1: The truth. This is every night I'll go into bed. And then I'll worry that I have to pee, then get back up. And I go before getting into bed.
3: Yeah, I mean, you gotta. But every night before, like, you get in first, and then you're like, oh.
1: Yeah, so they go to the restroom, then they lay in bed, and they're like, oh, no, I might have to go again.
2: Oh,
1: and then once it's in your head,
3: you
1: gotta get up, and you gotta try again.
3: I mean, it's a routine. You gotta do what you gotta do. I don't think it's too crazy.
2: I don't think so either.
1: You think it's normal though?
2: Kinda.
1: To stress about it like that?
2: Well, we've all woken up in the night.
1: Yeah, but are you stressing about having to go to the bathroom while you lay in bed?
2: I'm like, do I get up? Oh, it's cold.
3: It's a peculiarity, for sure. This person's peculiarity.
1: Justin, you have a boat you sometimes stay on. What do you do? I don't want to know. Never mind.
2: One question too many.
1: This says, I eat French fries smallest to biggest, and my boyfriend mocks me about it.
3: Huh.
2: That's just being a little OCD.
3: Yeah, that's interesting. Smallest to biggest.
1: So you dump them all out on what, like a napkin?
3: And then you sort them?
1: And then you put them in order?
3: By size?
1: Yeah.
3: How interesting.
1: I think I would actually go the other way also.
3: Yeah.
1: The big ones are never great.
2: No, I like the little ones too.
1: Right.
2: I could see myself doing this.
3: So the little ones fall to the bottom of the basket.
1: Yeah, you naturally kind of get the small ones at the end.
3: Yeah, exactly.
1: By the way, we just got a text about the pizza comment.
3: Okay.
1: It says, I'll go one further. I used to eat the toppings, then the cheese, then lick the sauce off.
3: Oh, my God.
1: And then have the crust.
3: What?
1: Okay.
3: What are you doing?
1: Listen, as
2: you lost me when you said lick.
3: Yeah, honestly.
2: Really?
3: What part of a pizza could you possibly be licking? That's horrible.
1: You imagine just walking into like Rusted Sun.
2: Right.
1: And you just see someone over there going, ah.
3: I'd be like, wow, that must be a good pizza.
1: Some good sauce right
3: there. Yeah, I'll have what she's having.
1: I refuse to use self-checkout because I don't work there. Okay.
2: I get it.
1: Yeah. I got to tell you, I'm this way. I really am.
3: Yeah.
1: Like, I'm like, no. Did you give me a discount? No?
3: No.
1: So I'm not getting an employee discount for doing this kind of thing?
3: No, you're not.
1: Like, what's the point of this? And the worst right now, Target. Target has 26 aisles, and no one's there, and you can only do self-checkout.
3: I've become more of a standard checkout guy in the past year than I ever have. I was always self-checkout because I was always like, I can do it faster. I just have to skip the lines. But now it's gotten to the point where it's like, no, actually, I think the professional
1: will
3: do a really good job with it.
1: Justin, I tend to think you would choose to have someone check you out so you can talk to them. You're a talker.
2: I probably would do it for that reason. I also just usually just pick the shortest line. You know what I mean? It's like, I don't care whether it's the self or with the checker. It's like, what's going to get me out of here faster?
1: Normal or nope, I have never played Uno and I'm 30 years old.
2: Kind of missing out.
3: Yeah.
1: We were talking about Uno yesterday. 5% of people have never played Monopoly. And that got us into the conversation about Uno.
3: 30 years old, never played Uno.
2: Is Uno still popular?
3: I think so.
2: I mean, Monopoly seems like it's timeless.
3: Yeah.
2: Is Uno in that same category?
3: I'd like to think so, because it's so easy.
2: Right.
3: You can play it at a young age, but it's still fun even when you're, you know, older.
2: Let's play during the next song.
3: Great idea.
1: Katie from Instagram, I love avocado with sugar, normal or nope? Never tried it.
3: I don't know if I like that idea.
1: You don't know?
2: Probably nope.
1: Okay, there you go. That, my friends, normal.

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1: And maybe a few dad jokes in between.
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2: Gas has gotten a little bit out of control. We've been talking about it. I mean, this is ridiculous, right? I know that, John, you go electric now.
3: Yeah, but when I have to take Jen's car over to Costco to fill it up.
2: You feel it, right?
3: Oh, my gosh. I'm like, this is insane.
2: Yeah, it hurts.
3: Yeah.
2: It has been hurting this summer. Well, I've got a cool new life hack from a 30-year-old man from Georgia named Molly Hightower. See, he got so sick of spending $60 to $90 every time to fill up his actual vehicles that he decided to make mini cars. Now, what is a mini car, you might ask? Well, you ever see those little cars at like Target or like Walmart or wherever that are for kids, you know, like the Barbie ones?
3: Yeah.
2: Like the little monster trucks.
3: Right. Yeah. I think Chantel bought one for Boone that was like a gravedigger one.
2: Yeah, exactly. Well, Molly, he's a handyman and an engineer. He figured out that he could convert a pink Barbie dream camper into an actual vehicle by equipping it with a 2-gallon, 1-piston engine from a power washer. It can reach 55 miles per hour.
3: Dang.
2: And he can get 40 miles on a full tank.
3: Okay, and it's 2 gallons, you said, so he can go 80 miles before filling up.
2: Yes.
3: That's legit.
2: So Molly says his juiced up Barbie dream camper only costs $3 max to fill up, and he's been using it to run errands. It even has a little compartment for groceries. Technically, it isn't street legal.
3: That's what I was going to ask, if you can actually drive this thing.
2: However, Molly says that his local cops are cool with it as long as he stays off major streets.
3: Well, you think about like the bird scooters or the dumber scooters.
2: Exactly.
3: And everything. Like those things are flying.
2: Yeah.
3: And if he's, you know, going 30.
2: Exactly. It's
3: or whatever.
2: No harm, no foul.
3: So is he going on the sidewalk? Just.
2: I think bike lane is probably the safest thing for that.
3: That makes a lot more sense.
2: You know what I mean? His wife, if you're curious, also has her own mini car, but hers only reaches 40 miles per hour.
3: Okay.
2: It's a little red convertible, though.
3: Finally got that convertible she's always wanted.
2: There's videos of him driving it around and filling it up at the gas station, and it is so fun. It's a grown man, grown handyman, in a pink Barbie dream car.
3: How does he? That cannot be comfortable, because in my mind, I picture like a clown car, right? Like a tiny little car that his knees are almost up towards his ears, and he's driving him, the steering wheel's between his feet.
2: Well, you know what else is uncomfortable? These freaking gas prices.
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0: It's Tuesday, the last day of June. Good morning. I'm John. Jake's over there.
6: Good morning.
0: Jess is hanging out this week. Good morning, Jess.
7: Hi.
0: How are you feeling after yesterday's show?
7: I hope your listeners appreciate y'all. This is so hard to get up before anybody even thinks about waking up. It's brutal, man. I forgot.
0: Yeah, it takes a while for your body to adapt.
7: Oh, yeah.
0: Did you change your nightly schedule? Were you in bed earlier?
7: No.
0: Okay.
7: No.
0: We did not make good, healthy choices.
7: I tried.
0: Okay.
7: I tried, and I was so excited to come back that it's like a kid. First
6: hard.
7: Week of school. It is hard. Mm-hmm. You guys are saints.
0: Jake, how was your birthday?
6: Oh, it was great. Yeah? Thank you very much. Yeah. I just kind of spent the day taking it easy. I went to a park and I played soccer with my girlfriend, and that was a blast.
7: How cute is that?
0: Hold on.
6: Yeah.
0: Is this because yesterday we were talking about how you are watching the World Cup?
6: No, that's not the reason
7: that's
6: why.
7: That's what I was thinking,
0: okay,
7: too.
0: Okay, yeah, right, yeah.
7: Yeah.
6: It is something that happened yesterday. That is a fact that you could consider. But no, I mean, we bought a soccer ball like 5 months ago with the intention of like, hey, let's go, you know, shoot it around.
0: Huh.
6: Have some fun. And then she broke her foot.
0: Oh, that's right.
6: So it's just now that we're kind of getting to the point where she's like, okay, yeah, I feel like I can do a little bit.
0: Okay.
6: So we went to a park, and I had so much fun because I have not like actually gotten to kick a ball full force in genuinely years. Like it's been like so long. I was like, it felt like I was returning to my primal instincts of a footballer. It was so fun.
7: You guys have the cutest relationship. Can I just say the early days of love are so cute? Like, you're reviving my life.
0: Jess, when was the last time you and Kev just went to the park and kicked a soccer ball around?
7: Yeah, like zero, bro.
0: Yeah.
7: Zero.
0: You honestly,
7: and Jen?
0: No.
6: That's why I'm savoring it while I can.
7: No, seriously, it's so cool. I'm not making fun. It's awesome.
0: I asked Jen just the other day, hey, do you want to go walk to the dog park? And she's like, don't try to make me work out. That was literally the conversation.
7: I like her, and I agree.
6: That's fair.
0: I thought, you know, it would be good for us.
6: Don't worry. A time will come.
0: Okay, yeah.
6: The time will come.
0: You're like,
7: thank
0: hey,
7: you,
0: babe,
7: you
0: want to go kick the ball around? And she'll yell at you.
6: I'm done kicking the ball. You kick it too hard.
7: Oh, my gosh.
0: You went out to dinner last night, right, Jess?
7: Yeah, so some of us Bible babes went over to just Taqueria 47 over Fashion Place.
0: Solid.
7: So good. We had Brooke's birthday, Shauna's birthday, and then we had like a Jesus Chicks happy hour. I know that sounds ironic, but at our church, we're allowed to have whatever.
0: Absolutely.
7: You know, Jesus loves sinners. We're here for it. So it was a fun night. Girls' night was fun.
0: I had a strange drive in this morning, right around, so I'm coming from Draper, 114th South. It started to be really dusty on the freeway, almost like I'm driving through the Sahara. Like there was just dust everywhere. And I'm like, wait, this isn't coming from the sky. It doesn't feel very windy, but it's everywhere. And from 114th to 72nd, I'm in the middle of this dust storm.
7: What?
6: Weird.
0: And then I saw it in the, like, about a mile ahead of me, there was some dirt truck that was just losing.
6: Oh.
0: And finally, behind me, two highway patrol officers go by and they pull
7: good.
0: This. Yeah, I'm like, this is how we all get rock chips.
7: No, you're right. Because did you get footage? Or is it too dark?
0: No, it was too dark.
7: Okay.
0: And I was kind of thrown off. I wasn't expecting.
7: I bet.
0: Yeah.
6: So was it like the bed was open and he didn't know it?
0: I don't know what was going on with it, but it was dumping it.
7: Oh.
6: Wow.
0: And there was just, on I-15, just dust everywhere.
7: Oh,
6: that's
7: geez.
6: Crazy.
0: Yeah.
6: That's spooky.
0: Yeah.
7: And that is spooky.
0: Honestly, I drive I-15 a lot. I get a rock chip almost every quarter, I feel like.
7: Oh, yeah. And it's so expensive to
0: replace
7: them now.
0: It's so expensive.
7: It sucks.
6: As soon as you get it replaced, you go on I-15 immediately. You're getting another chip.
0: Day one.
7: Yeah.
0: Yeah.
6: It's crazy.
0: It sucks. All right, let's get to On This Day.
8: Hear ye, hear ye.
9: On this day in pop culture history.
0: It was on this day 20 years ago. So in 2006, Jessica Simpson. Jessica Simpson divorced Nick Lachey.
7: Oh.
0: After nearly 4 years of marriage. I know you had to watch Newlyweds.
7: Dude.
0: Yes.
7: This is, thanks for bringing this up, man.
0: Mm-hmm.
7: Okay, because this was a hard time in my life.
0: Yes.
7: When my favorite people broke up, I cried.
0: I loved their show.
7: Me too.
0: They were so cute together.
7: Yes.
0: Chicken of the sea.
7: Yeah, chicken or fish. Nobody knows.
0: Nobody knows.
6: Wow.
0: It was like the reality show before the Kardashians or anyone. You had Jessica Simpson and Nick Lachey.
7: We were rooting for them, man.
0: Yes.
7: That was heartbreaking. And I remember we had some DVDs and they hadn't been opened and they were getting divorced. And I took those bad boys back to Target.
0: Did you?
7: This is a sham and a farce and I want my money back. And I'm not even that person. That's how angry and sad I was.
0: Now, wasn't there a rumor? And this is all rumors, so don't sue me.
6: I love rumors.
0: That Jessica Simpson had an affair with Adam Levine, and that was part of the reason for the divorce?
7: So I read her book, which is good, and I'm not a big reader like Jake. I know Jake loves the books.
6: That's good. Okay. Generous.
7: But I love the books about people, like Matthew Perry or Jessica Simpson or Britney Spears, whatever.
6: Yeah, yeah.
7: The biographies. So there were alleged reports that she hooked up with Johnny from Jackass.
0: Oh, wow.
7: That she hooked
6: Johnny
7: up,
6: Knoxville.
7: Yeah, with Adam Levine. I mean, there was lots of different reports, but allegedly, she was with John Mayer back in the day, too.
0: That's right.
7: So it sounds like her and Nick were already separated when she started having fun. They had already decided that they were going to be done.
0: Got it.
7: Don't think she cheated. I don't know. She's a good Christian girl. I got to get her back. And she got a good name. Like, I love me some Jessica.
6: Of course.
7: I do.
6: Yes.
7: I do.
6: Can't fault her for that.
7: No.
0: It was on this day in 2019, Taylor Swift. Taylor Swift lost her entire music catalog to Scooter Braun. His company bought the record label for $300 million, and then she regained control of the music just last year, so she was without it for about 6 years. I was reading that she might lose it again.
7: See, something's weird. Dude, I don't know if I buy all this.
0: I'm like, right?
7: Yeah.
0: Do you believe that it was all planned in the first place?
7: You know, I didn't think that until I started digging and looking at some of the docs.
0: Yeah.
7: And I'm like, okay, some of this seems real staged.
0: Yeah, there's some. There's a lot of speculation now that actually her and Scooter win this together. And it was a way, like a cash grab.
6: Well, wasn't her dad in on the record label? Like in on the purchase?
7: He's her manager at one time, at least. Yeah.
0: I don't know. Not my Taylor. And I'm not going to sully her good name on the week of her wedding.
6: You're right.
0: That's ridiculous.
6: She's got enough on her plate.
0: Yeah, she's very busy. She's got planning.
7: Uh-huh. Bridezilla.
0: Yeah. All right. Well, it is the beginning, the start of the show. So we've got this vinyl record of Hurry Up Tomorrow by The Weeknd. We just want the first call of the day. Maybe you want to say hi to Jess. You want to check in with Jake's birthday from yesterday. You want to just tell us what you've been up to for the last 24 hours. Whatever it is, go ahead and pick up the phone and call us now. 844-649-1051. Jake, what do we have coming up?
6: We're going to talk what's trending and who is the newest model for Skims.
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5: 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I could

0: Hi, Mix. Who's this?
1: Hey, this is Don.
0: Don, what's up, Don? How you doing?
1: Oh, I'm doing okay.
0: Don, you want to say hi to Jess?
1: Hi, Jess. How's it going?
2: Good morning. It was so good to see you at the event. You look so handsome. This guy never ages, man.
0: That is the truth. I've seen Don for years, and Don still looks the same.
2: He's damn good looking.
0: Now, what event was Don at?
2: He was at our 20th anniversary
0: event. Oh, very
2: event.
0: Cool. That was at Lifetime, right?
2: Yeah.
0: Lifetime
2: story. Nice.
0: Oh, good.
1: Great deal.
0: Don, what have you been up to for the last 24 hours? Anything fun?
1: Yeah, I went to a concert last night at the Covey Center. It was Carole King and James Taylor singers.
3: What a show. That's my kind of show, Don.
1: It was great.
0: It was actually Carole King and James Taylor?
1: It was just some local Utah artists.
0: Got it.
1: That sing like him. It was great.
0: Nice.
1: Had a nice dinner. Took my friends and my wife and we had a great time.
0: Well, very cool, Don. Guess what? You're the first caller of the morning. You got it, buddy! Record of Hurry Up Tomorrow by the Weekend. Congratulations.
1: I'm always the first winner, you know that.
2: So true, man. Forever.
3: Coming up next, we're going to talk what's trending, and you won't believe what Will Ferrell

0: Carol's wearing.
1: If you had one shot or one opportunity to seize everything you ever wanted in one moment, would you capture it?

0: Dang, I didn't know I needed some M&M on a Tuesday, but I did.
1: Oh, you always do.
0: Yeah. Someone needs to punch me in the face now. Okay. 627. Good morning. It's Mix 1051. John, Jake, Jess is filling in for Chantel. Should we do it?
2: Let's do it. Let's talk what's trending. Well, let's kick things off with a little FIFA recap from yesterday. I watched some soccer. Did you guys know that?
0: Yeah, well, I know you played yesterday.
2: Yeah, well, I also watched some soccer. Yeah, that's right. I'm going to flex that I've been watching sports as much as I can because this is so rare.
0: Right.
2: This is like truly a once in a blue moon thing. I watched the Netherlands versus Morocco, and Morocco smashed Netherlands. It was horrible. I'm a big Netherlands fan.
0: Sure.
2: And I am. I gave a country report on Netherlands in sixth grade.
0: Oh, my gosh.
2: And so, like, I got a Netherlands, like, World Cup jersey and everything.
3: Oh, okay.
2: I was all aboard. They got smashed so hard. This is the earliest they've ever been out in the FIFA World Cup.
0: Oh, wow.
2: In history. It's okay. Crazy. Brazil beat Japan. Paraguay beat Germany. And then today, Ivory Coast is playing Norway. France is going against Sweden and Mexico versus Ecuador, so that's very exciting. Will Ferrell is in a new campaign. A campaign for what, you might ask? Skims.
3: Oh, gross. We've seen enough of Will Ferrell in his underwear.
2: I know.
0: That's
2: what you'd think.
0: I saw this photo.
3: Uh-huh. Did you?
0: You see a lot of Will Ferrell.
3: Oh.
0: Yeah.
3: Worse than a tidy whitey's on SNL?
0: Pretty much that.
3: Oh,
0: all
3: gosh.
0: Over again. But he's aged.
3: He's killed.
2: Uh-huh. Like a fine wine, really.
3: Oh, no.
2: That's right. He is officially an underwear model. He's the face of the latest campaign for Skims, the underwear brand by Kim Kardashian. And he posed in character as pro golfer Lonnie Hawkins from the upcoming comedy series The Hawk, which is going to be premiering on Netflix on July 16th. In the video, Will hits the golf course in nothing but his Skims underwear. Oh, and in the voiceover, Kim Kardashian says, quote, "His body says retire. His Skims say, one more round."
0: That's
2: built
0: good.
2: Built that for good. Men who still know they've got it.
3: Oh, man.
2: So, John?
0: Yeah, I'm going to start wearing some.
2: I think we've got your next move.
3: I'm going to fill in more.
2: Michael has surpassed Oppenheimer to become the highest grossing biopic of all time.
3: Wow.
2: Yeah, so the Michael Jackson movie is just setting records once again. It has taken in $977 million worldwide. So that not only surpasses the Oscar-winning film Oppenheimer, which ranked in $975 million globally, and that had already beat out the Queen biopic Bohemian Rhapsody. But now this is just like among all biographical films, not just band movies, not
0: everything.
2: Just music. This is like, if it's based on a person, this is now the king of pop and the king of biopics.
3: Wow.
0: And neither of you have seen it yet.
2: Isn't that crazy?
3: I'm embarrassed. I'm supposed to go with
2: too.
3: Two specific friends and we can't get on the same schedule. And I'm like, it pains me that I haven't seen
0: it's
3: it.
0: So good.
3: That's what I hear.
2: I am like a movie guy and a Michael Jackson guy.
0: Right.
2: I don't know what I'm doing.
3: What's your problem? You're 27. Grow up.
2: I know. You're absolutely right.
0: I
2: need
0: say,
2: to knock it off.
0: My kids, they're listening to not the Michael Jackson, but Jackson 5.
3: Oh,
0: there's so
2: really?
0: Much Jackson 5 in the movie.
2: That's adorable.
0: Yeah.
2: That's awesome. They're great.
0: Oh, I didn't realize how much I like Jackson 5.
2: They've got
0: honestly.
2: So many hits.
0: Yeah, I didn't realize that.
2: They're fantastic. So, Jess, maybe you and I need to hit a theater or something.
3: Yeah, I'll ditch my
2: friends. We got to knock this off our list. Speaking of movies, we got a new trailer for the new Angry Birds 3.
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5: LeSwan James, Pendaya, Michael Beak Jordan, Timothy Qualame,
6: I said
5: Bad Birdie, Tate McRaven, Alex Earl, Ryan Gosling.
0: Dang, Alex Earl getting a...
2: There you go.
0: Yeah.
2: All those fun little pop culture references. I'm sure that by December 23rd, the release date of this movie, they'll still be timely, right?
0: Why are you trashing Angry Birds 3?
2: Are you a fan of the franchise?
0: I've seen the other two. I like them.
2: Really?
0: Yeah.
2: Are they good?
0: Yeah. Have you seen them?
2: No.
0: Okay, so you're just assuming because they're based on a video game, they're not good?
2: Not only are they based on a video game, they're based on a video game made for your phone.
3: Oh,
2: that's
3: man.
2: Like I'm playing the Wordle movie. You know what I mean?
0: Yeah, you're right.
2: I just don't know.
0: Listen, I also like Battleship, so...
3: Oh, gosh, Grandpa.
0: Yeah.
2: Wow. That was some movie.
0: I'm not a...
2: Remember how I had nothing to do with the game, except then they kind of worked it in?
0: No, they couldn't see because
2: exactly.
0: of the radars, so they were shooting into a grid.
2: They're like we're blind out here. We got a B4 hit. What a movie.
0: I liked it.
2: And in some local news, 20 passengers from Utah are suing Delta over the 2.5 minutes of terror from turbulence on the flight out of Utah to Amsterdam. Do you remember this? This was a year ago. So 24 passengers who were on a Delta flight from SLC to Amsterdam last year, they were flying out and encountered some pretty extreme turbulence. Well, now they are asserting that pilots recklessly flew too close into thunderstorms, resulting in multiple injuries. And the aviation law group Mortensen and Milne filed a lawsuit against the airline in Utah's 3rd District Court late last week on behalf of 20 passengers of the flight. It encountered extreme turbulence that lasted 2.5 minutes over Wyoming, resulting in it being diverted to

0: Minnesota. Delta confirmed that 25 people on board were transported to local hospitals after it landed. So the lawsuit is alleging that the flight should have been diverted to Salt Lake or Denver after the incident, but ultimately flew another hour and a half before landing at Minneapolis because it is a Delta hub and it would save the airline money. That's the argument that they're
1: that's
0: making.
1: Not good.
0: Aside from, you know, like, hey, don't fly too close to that thunderstorm. Now my neck hurts.
1: Yeah.
0: You know what I mean?
1: I hear you.
2: That's scary.
1: Wait, do you hate flying just because you don't like turbulence?
0: Or do you hate flying as well?
3: Yeah.
1: I hate to fly.
3: Yeah, I freak out.
0: We always give John so much crap for it.
3: It's not fun. I don't know if it's a control thing. Like, we know where we're going when we die, but I'm not ready today.
1: That's how I always feel.
3: My friend's like, look, I know you're special, but you're not going to be on the news. Your plane's not going down. I'm like, good call, friend.
0: That's the problem is you want to be the biggest name on the flight.
1: I do, yes.
0: Man. Yeah, and that's what's trending.
1: All right, thank you, Jake. Coming up next, we'll follow up with yesterday's hot topic. That was our firework ban, yes or no. And then today, we're going to talk about being sung to at the restaurant for your birthday. It's Somber Mix 105.1.

0: Somber and back to friends, 637. Good morning, Mix 1051. Somber coming to the Yours Always Music Festival, and we've got those tickets coming up at 720 this morning. Let's go back 24 hours to yesterday as we were kicking off the hot topic. We were talking about the firework ban.
1: Yeah, we sure were. We want to know, are you for or against this new firework ban, the statewide firework ban, in with regard to the massive fires that we're having? Well, 89% of people say they are for the ban. 11% say they are against it. John, I imagine we got some DMs from the 11%.
0: Yeah, in fact, Blake sent a DM saying, I'm against the ban because prior to so many cities going along with it, many had released maps on where fireworks should be allowed. Mm. At least in most of the suburbs, it's not more dangerous than in other years. Plus, I hate dealing with the crowds of public fireworks shows. Seriously, I hate it.
1: I feel like it is more dangerous than previous years, though, because it was such a terrible winter. Like, we're in more of a drought. Oh, are we not?
0: I just go back to a few years ago, I had a neighbor shoot a firework. It landed in my bush. My bush caught on fire. It was a good green year.
1: Yeah.
0: So we were able to put it out. But if that bush was like my bushes this year,
1: yeah,
0: that thing would have hit my house.
2: Yeah.
0: And then it would have hit the next house. And it would have gone fast.
1: Yeah.
0: And I think that's why we're doing the ban. But we'll see what happens for Pioneer Day. But as of now, the 2nd through the 5th, you are not allowed to light fireworks. Well, look at your city ordinance. All right, coming up next, we have a brand new hot topic inspired from Jake's birthday dinner last night. We'll do it after Huntrix Mix 1051.

0: Huntrix and Golden, 641. Good morning, John, Chantel, Jake. Jake is here. Chantel is on her honeymoon. Jess from the Frankie and Jess podcast, from the Jess Connection podcast. She's filling in this week, and let's get to it. We're talking about the hot topic. By the way, brought to you by the Jordan Valley Water. Watering less makes a big difference during the summer. This year, Jordan Valley Water asks you to water twice a week or less. Life is better with water. All right, Jake, tell everyone what happened at your birthday dinner last night.
1: Okay, so yesterday, it's my birthday. I'm going out to dinner with my girlfriend. We go to this really nice Thai restaurant. It's down here in Salt Lake. It's called Sawadee.
0: Oh, yeah.
1: And it
0: oh,
1: is, it's have good. You been?
0: So good.
1: It yeah. is incredible. Like, some of the best pad Thai. Like, and came out in, like, 10 minutes.
0: Even better.
1: It was like, fast. So fast, and the quality was amazing. Yeah. Mwah, perfect. Thank you. And as we were sitting there, there's this table of four elderly young ladies.
2: So there were 40, because he's 27.
0: I know, that's what I was
2: were
0: thinking.
2: Were they 40?
1: No, they were like in their 70s.
0: Mid-40s.
1: Yeah, cheesy, same thing, right,
0: yeah,
1: guys?
0: Yeah, yeah. It's all the same.
1: Yeah, okay. And they started singing happy birthday to one of them. And I was like, oh, that's kind of funny. I've got a twin over there. Huh, how about that?
0: Yeah.
1: And so then, you know, we eat our meal. We're getting ready to leave. And the ladies are still there. And so on my way out, I'm like, hey, maybe I'll go say, you know, happy birthday. Say, hey, we're twins, you know? Yeah. So I walk over and I say, hey, is it your birthday? And she was like, oh, well, it was so long ago, I don't know. And I was like, oh, well, I was just going to say that it's my birthday, too. And we're twins, so I just want to say happy birthday if it is your birthday. And she was like, oh, my goodness. Can we sing for you? Can we sing for you?
0: Aww.
1: And I was like, no, it's okay. I heard you guys the first time. You guys were great. It was really great. And she was like, no, nonsense. And then she grabbed their hands, this group of four ladies, and they sang happy birthday to me. And they, like, did it in, like, perfect harmony also.
0: That's
1: so
0: cool.
1: I kind of feel like these ladies were, like, in, like, the Motab.
2: Yeah.
0: Right, yeah, yeah.
1: Or something. You know what I mean?
2: They just go to different restaurants.
1: They're either, like,
2: in a sting.
1: Yeah, they're, like, in a barbershop quartet or they're in the Mormon Tabernacle Choir.
0: They're the Dapper Danielles.
1: Oh, yes, of course. Hello.
0: Hello.
1: Yeah, no, it was fantastic. They sounded great. They were right on key. But it was, like, very nice. But I was very insistent that, like, they didn't have to.
0: Yeah.
1: Like, I just wanted to say happy birthday and
0: then get out
1: of there.
0: Do you not like being sung to at a restaurant?
1: I feel like I don't need to. And I feel like that's generally the common consensus. But I was wondering if anybody wants that. Is there anybody that, like, wants the waiter to sing to them at their birthday that's like, oh, yes, please, this is what I waited for. This is why I came to Texas Roadhouse to hear this this goofy song.
0: Jess, do you like to be sung to at the restaurant?
2: No, it is so awkward.
0: You don't like
2: it,
0: right?
2: Do you like it?
3: I love it.
2: What? Get out.
1: Of course you do.
0: I love it.
2: Get out.
0: I get into it.
1: Again, it's a control thing.
0: I groove. I clap along. I make eye contact. I do.
2: With you make
0: the
2: it weird.
0: I make it weird.
1: Do you conduct?
0: I do. Like, I get into it. And then, like, if there's the saddle at Texas Roadhouse, I'm on it.
1: You're making the most of your day. You get one day a year.
0: Let me tell you right now. They bring out that saddle, and there's one thing. I'm like this.
1: Wow. It's John's birthday to Texas Roadhouse.
2: This is crazy.
0: I make it for everyone.
1: It's everyone's birthday today.
0: Yeah, exactly.
2: Oh, geez.
0: All right, that's a great question. We'll put that as the hot topic today. Do you like the servers at the restaurant to sing to you happy birthday? Because I know the servers don't like it.
1: Yeah, the servers have to hate it.
2: Are you sure they hate it? I mean, maybe it breaks up their day. Maybe,
0: maybe
2: it's
0: they like
2: oh,
0: it.
2: Good. I don't have to go in that hot kitchen. I
0: if
2: can just
0: you're a
2: hang.
0: Server, drop us a DM. We want to know as well.
2: Yeah.
0: So Instagram is at Mix1051 Utah. I'll go and post that right now. We'll follow up at 7:50. Coming up in just, looks like about 5 minutes. If you're a teacher during the school year, and right now you're just waking up early, hanging out with us, are you having a summer side hustle? Like, what are you doing to make money during the summer? We want to hear from you.
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0: Teddy Swim, 652 Mix 1051. Good morning. It's John, Chantel, Jake. Jake is here. Chantel's on her honeymoon. We got Jess.
1: Oh, yeah.
0: Jess is hanging out from the Frankie and Jess podcast, from the Jess Connection. Again, I just opened up Mix's Instagram to post our hot topic, and the DMs flooding in. But by the way, Jess said to me off air, I want you to know this. She's like, I thought you were just saying that on air yesterday, like being nice.
1: What?
0: Like people are flooding in happy to see hear her on the radio.
1: Oh, yeah, yeah.
0: And Jess, I mean, it's crazy.
1: It's resounding.
0: It's amazing. What a compliment to you. So,
2: thank you. Like, it's awesome. Such an honor,
0: yeah.
2: man.
0: Yeah. So if you want to drop a message to Jess as well, you can on Instagram at Mix1051 Utah. I'm sure much like your show, we have so many teachers who listen in the morning.
2: Oh, yeah.
0: Driving in during the school year. And, of course, this is the week of the 4th of July. Summer is here. School is done. And still, there are teachers who have to drive in and go to work. Maybe not as a teacher, but as a summer side hustle.
1: Yeah.
0: In fact, 1 in 6 teachers have a summer side hustle. That's a lot.
2: Well, they have to, which sucks because teachers need to be paid so much more, man.
0: Yeah.
2: They're teaching our kids.
0: I know.
2: Hello.
0: And it got me thinking, if you're a teacher during the school year, do you have a summer side hustle? Like, what do you do from June through August? Not a lot of time. Like, is everyone just on OnlyFans?
2: You wish. Hot for teacher? Is that what you're saying?
1: There's some teachers in my life that, please, if they're on OnlyFans, they got to delete everything.
2: No, that's
1: oldie. They
2: got to
1: delete
2: fans.
1: The internet. Oldly?
2: Oldie.
0: So you could text us at 844-649-1051. Always love when you call in or you send an open mic. But I asked this just like 5 minutes ago, and I already got some texts.
2: Okay.
0: This says, I'm a teacher, and I heard about your feet pick conversation. That was yesterday. We were talking about that.
1: No.
0: I've thought about it as a side hustle for the last few years. So that's someone who is,
2: Okay, I kind of looked into it.
0: Okay.
2: I kind of looked into it because when I got laid off, we had just bought our dream home, massive mortgage. Yeah. Every month, I seriously want to punch myself in the face and the gut and other places to pay that mortgage. So it's not just posting pics of your feet.
1: Yeah.
2: You got to do some weird stuff with your feet. And I had to tap out. I was like, I can't go there because it's just not me.
0: Right.
2: Yeah.
0: That's what I've been told. It's not just me doing a photo shoot. It's me taking suggestions from the audience.
1: It's a job.
2: Yes.
0: Yeah. It's more of work than I care to put
1: in. What does a customer want?
0: Yeah. this text says, I drive Uber for extra money over summer. Yeah. I could just, that's an easy one, right?
1: Yeah.
0: I work at Lagoon. This way we get season passes.
2: Cool.
1: Oh, nice.
0: Do you get season passes for free if you work at Lagoon?
2: It sounds like
0: Is that how it works?
1: I don't know.
0: Or do you just make the money to pay for season passes?
1: Hmm. I'd imagine you at least get a discount of sorts, right?
0: I don't know.
1: Right, Lagoon?
0: I teach summer school. Yeah, that's an easy one.
2: I've heard piano lessons or yard work or dog sitting. That's a big one, too, for teachers.
0: This person, actually, I tutor over summer. It pays pretty well.
2: Cool.
0: Who was I talking to? It was someone at the Ronald McDonald House who they teach, and they ended up making more money as a tutor than as a teacher.
1: Really?
0: Yeah, and they actually found this niche to tutor kids who are really good at sports. And parents who, are traveling with their kids and all these travel teams felt like their kids were falling behind. And so they paid premium for this teacher to be their tutor.
2: Oh, wow.
0: I'm like, what a great thing to fall into.
2: That's cool.
0: Yeah.
2: Yeah.
1: Smart.
0: I don't know. What am I doing radio?
2: I don't know.
0: I should
2: be
0: a tutor.
2: Seriously.
1: All three of us should.
2: None of us are smart enough. That's why we're radio. That's why we're here.
0: I would need a tutor to tutor everyone else.
1: And then you just open your calculator.
0: Google it.
1: You ask Gemini.
2: Oh, my gosh.
0: If you're a teacher during the school year, do you have a summer side hustle? What do you do? We want to hear from you. The number is 844-649-1051. Again, you can text us. You can always call us. You can use that open mic feature on the Mix app. We'll take your calls, your texts here in about 6 minutes. Tame Impala, Mix 1051.

0: Bruno Mars, Mix 105.1. Good morning. So glad you're hanging out with us. This is the hour for you to get tickets to the Yours Always Music Festival. That's Benson Boone, Somber, Labyrinth, and more. We'll do those tickets for the keyword, at least, coming up at 8 or 7:20. We're talking about if you're a teacher during the school year, what's your summer side hustle? 844-649-1051. This text says, I had to work construction and wash windows in the summer. A huge pet peeve of mine as a teacher was people saying, it must be great to have summer off.
1: Oh, yeah.
0: And no, I just have to go find another job and work all summer to pay the bills. Ended up leaving the profession a year ago. Loved it, but financially it wasn't working out. Oh, I hate that.
2: What a bummer.
0: I know, because if someone's going into the profession because they love it.
1: Yeah.
0: And then we can't like afford or they can't afford to actually keep it. Like, that sucks.
2: Heartbreaking.
0: I teach fourth grade during the school year and spend my summer scooping ice cream.
2: Oh, where?
1: That's delightful.
0: That's what I want to know.
2: Fun. Like Handles? Yeah. Where are you at? Baskin Robbins?
1: That's adorable.
0: Maybe they own one of those shaved ice, you know, that you see over in the Smith's parking lot.
2: Yeah.
0: Those
2: are awesome.
0: Yeah. They're always open in the summertime. Maybe they're all owned by teachers.
1: That's beautiful.
2: Yeah.
1: I need to get more shaved ice then.
0: Let me tell you something. I bought some of that for the family just last week, and it gets pricey.
1: It does.
0: Really? And it's ice.
2: How much was it?
0: It was, almost $30.
2: Come on.
0: $20-something.
2: For four?
0: Yeah.
2: Okay, that's a lot.
0: Right?
2: Yeah, that's a lot.
1: $5 each?
0: I was ranting also. Thank you, Jess, for making me feel better, because I was like, it's just syrup and ice. Yeah. I don't understand.
2: That's a big markup,
1: then
2: dude.
1: You make it.
0: And then I tipped.
1: Wow.
0: I know. I'm a high school math teacher, and I paint houses during the summer. Oh, very cool. I teach English, and I drive for food delivery apps on weekends. It helps pay for classroom supplies.
2: I don't
0: like that either.
1: You shouldn't have to. You shouldn't have to buy your own class. That alone always, like, it blows my mind that that's a thing.
0: I'm a music teacher. I play weddings and private events all summer.
2: Oh, cool.
0: That's cool.
2: Okay. Yeah.
0: Imagine going to a wedding. You know, it's like Teachers in the Wild. When you see one of your teachers,
1: it's crazy.
2: It is shocking.
0: Like, yeah.
2: You're like, you have a life?
0: Right.
2: You leave the school?
0: It's like, no, you're supposed to power down in the classroom.
1: Exactly.
0: And that's the end of it. Like, have you ever ran into a teacher?
1: Oh, yeah. It's so weird.
0: Yeah.
1: And you're like, can I call you by, like, your first name?
2: Yeah.
0: I remember seeing one of my high school teachers once I was 21 at a bar. They were drinking there. And seeing a teacher drink an adult beverage.
1: Wow.
0: Blow your mind.
2: Oh, yeah.
0: Yeah.
2: We have a girlfriend at church, Miss Cheryl. So one of her students, she teaches kindergartners, and one of her students came to church and looked up and goes, what are you doing here? I'm not allowed to leave the school.
0: Right. Art teacher. I sell my paintings at craft fairs all summer long.
2: Oh, beautiful.
1: That's cute.
0: I hope you lean on that. Like, if I'm walking by at a farmer's market and I know that, I'm more apt to, you know.
1: Honestly, see, yeah.
0: I mean, truly.
1: That'd be like if there were a teacher-run shaved ice stand. I'm going
0: to
1: go there.
0: Yeah. And I won't complain as much.
1: Exactly.
0: About what I'm paying.
1: I'm still going to complain, but just less.
0: I'll read the rest of your texts at the end of the show. We'll get them into our podcast. So today's a great day to download the John and Chantel Radio Podcast. Jake, do you have a new word for us?
1: I sure do. I'm going to teach you a word perfect for summertime.
0: Jake's word of the day coming up right after Ella Langley, Mix 105.1.

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1: Jake's Word of the Day!
2: Tuesday salutations, class.
0: Hey, professor?
2: John, I heard you asking other professors what they do for summer.
0: Oh, yes, professor. What's your summer side hustle?
2: I'm so glad you asked, okay. John.
0: Yes.
2: I sell artisanal honeys at the farmers' markets.
0: Artisanal honeys?
2: Yes.
0: You're a beekeeper?
2: No, I steal other artisanal honeys from other vendors.
0: Professor, I didn't realize you were a thug.
2: I'm not a thug. Okay. I'm a businessman.
0: Ah, yes.
2: I'm money forward.
0: Yes.
2: Today's word of the day is estival. Estival. Class, does anyone know the definition of estival?
0: So, Jess, this is where we guess what estival means.
3: It's a festival that went bad because they missed the F.
0: Oh, yes.
2: No fun, which is F.
0: Right, that's what it stands for.
2: F is for friends who do stuff together.
0: Estival, and please, Professor, correct me if I'm wrong.
2: Okay.
0: Is a type of ascot that they would wear back in the 14th century.
3: You're an ascot.
2: A form of ascot.
0: Yes.
2: Very specific kind of ascot.
0: There's ascots, and then there's estivals.
2: Interesting.
0: Not even sure what an ascot is, if I'm being honest with you.
2: I was going to say, can you define ascot?
0: Nope.
2: Yeah, that's
3: like
2: all right.
3: It's like a scarf, right?
2: Yes,
0: is that
2: it's
0: where
2: like
0: it goes?
2: Fred from Scooby-Doo has an ascot,
3: yes!
2: Doesn't he?
3: Oh.
2: Or is it a dickie?
0: I don't know.
2: Right?
3: What?
2: Right? Yeah. Estival is an adjective meaning relating to or happening during summer. So if something is summery, you could say that it's estival. Now, estival and festival look alike, so you think they might relate it, but they're not related. Estival traces back to aestus, which is the Latin word for summer, and festival comes from Latin, but it has a different and unrelated root. It derives from festivus, for the rest of us.
3: What?
2: A term that means festive or merry. So, today, it's summertime. You can be festive. You can have it all. It's enjoying the season that's best of all. Enjoy something. Estival.
1: Jake's word of the day.
2: Don't boo them. He's an old man.
0: All right. Thank you, Professor.
2: Go easy on him.
0: What do we have coming up, Jake?
2: We've got your tickets to the Yours Always Music Estival.
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0: Olivia Dean, 719. 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There it is. Why? 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
2: Any word if the Boone Bros are going to make it out to the Yours Always Music Festival?
3: I've been calling my brother, little Benny Boone.
4: Benny!
3: Benny isn't answering his phone calls, he says.
4: You told me you weren't taking any gigs in October.
3: You said you weren't performing in Utah.
2: Wow, Benny, I see how it is. Well, John.
0: Yes.
2: Well, Jess.
0: Yeah.
2: We're about to head into July. Happy end of June.
5: Yay.
2: Happy July. Rabbit. I'm going to say it. I'm going to beat both of you to it.
0: Rabbit's the first thing you say at the start of a month for good luck.
5: Never knew.
2: Okay. Exactly. Yeah, you learn something new every day.
5: Yeah, especially
2: show.
5: With you two.
2: Exactly. None of it is useful.
0: None of it's true.
2: Yeah, they're all lies, actually.
5: Oh, really?
2: Including National Ice Cream Month, which starts tomorrow.
5: Yay.
2: Yes, that's right. July is National Ice Cream Month. And tomorrow is also National Creative Ice Cream Flavors Day. So, like, those are the weird ones.
5: Yeah, Jake loves it. He was talking about it. That's lavender is his favorite.
2: I really can't. I'm so over the trend of, like, the weird ice cream flavors. Do you like those ones?
5: It's kind of fun sometimes, right?
0: I'm always, like, excited to get it. And I'll take like a one bite. I'm like, oh, this is fun. And then my second bite, I'm like, okay, I'm done.
5: Okay, that's,
0: give me a mint and chip.
2: It's like, why would I order bacon flavored ice cream? It's like, I get it. It's a meme. I get it's a joke. But just give me chocolate chip. Just give me mint. So we found out what America's top five ice cream flavors are, the bottom five, and the favorite ice cream flavors for every single state. Can you guess Utah's favorite ice cream flavor?
0: Utah specifically.
2: Utah. I'm asking for Utah's favorite ice cream flavor.
5: Say vanilla.
0: Vanilla, right?
5: You?
0: I'm going to say something classic, something old school, mm-hmm. Rocky Road.
5: Ooh, that's mine.
0: Yeah. Is that yours?
5: That's mine.
0: Yeah.
2: A little too adventurous.
0: Oh,
2: John.
5: What are you doing,
0: too
5: man?
0: Much. I'm Jess. Sorry. Let's
5: Utah.
0: Bring it back.
2: Jess, you were right on the money.
5: Yay!
2: Utah's favorite
0: really
2: ice cream flavor is vanilla.
5: Yep. I'm a champion. Ice cream, I'm a connoisseur. You guys should have asked me first. I tell you. It's
2: you
5: my thing.
2: Unbelievable.
0: Do you have a favorite place to go?
5: All of them.
0: Yeah.
5: I'm a custard girl. Like, I love the Culver's, the Nielsen's. But yeah. Blackstone ice cream? They have like a cornflake one. It's actually really good. Speaking of weird flavors, it's their number one.
0: Dang.
5: It's good. It's like a sweet, it's almost like Frosted Flakes cornflakes.
2: Huh. Okay.
5: You guys would like
0: it.
5: They have the lavender too, though.
2: Interesting.
0: Jake, just for you, Jake.
2: Perfect. My favorite. Lavender. We're putting lavender in everything.
0: I know.
2: Lavender coffee.
0: Oh, yeah.
2: It's disgusting.
5: We have lots of fields. Tea, it's everywhere.
2: I know.
0: Do you have what's number two for Utah, or is that one question too many?
2: That's one question
5: what was the
2: too
5: top
2: many.
5: Five?
2: So the top five of America.
0: Okay.
2: Strawberry, chocolate chip, cookie dough, chocolate, and vanilla. Okay.
5: Oh.
2: Pretty basic, pretty run of the mill.
0: Boring.
2: Okay. The bottom five, Blue Moon, like the beer.
5: Blue Moon.
2: Mocha. That's surprising. I feel like coffee ice cream is very popular. Lavender, mango, and ube, which is like a like yam.
5: Yeah, it's not,
0: I don't
5: it's,
0: know
5: it doesn't
0: no.
5: hit.
2: Yeah, no, I can see why those maybe didn't make the top favorites. But I will say Utah is not alone in the vanilla love, because we also are paired up with Idaho and Wyoming.
5: Well, hello.
0: Hey,
5: that makes sense.
2: Which is Utah 2 and 3,
5: yeah,
2: if you didn't
5: true.
2: Know.
0: Yes.
2: So
5: are you mint chip, John? Is that what you
0: nah,
5: said?
0: No, I said that, but I'm a cookies and cream man.
5: Okay.
0: Yeah.
5: Okay.
0: What do you go for? You Rocky Road.
5: I'm a Rocky Road because it's my dad's favorite. It's like reminds me of my dad. He's still alive,
0: okay.
5: But it's just I love my dad. I'm a daddy's girl. Okay. What about you, Jake? What's your real flavor? Not lavender.
2: I love like a coffee flavor. I love like a caramel.

0: flavor.
1: I also just, I've really grown to appreciate strawberry.
2: Yeah.
1: Just like a good strawberry.
2: Good call. Mm. I had strawberry and chocolate last night.
1: Ooh.
2: Together. Oh, it was not the vanilla though. I don't like vanilla.
1: Yeah.
2: Boring.
3: I'm trying to make sure that, you know, with everything going on with Liam, that Ella still gets like moments of like joy.
2: Yeah.
3: And last night we had dinner and she's like, just want some kind of fun dessert. And so we DoorDashed Freddy's frozen custard.
2: Oh, yummy.
0: Nice. That stuff's so good.
3: Oh, my gosh.
2: I've heard Freddy's is awesome.
3: Oh crushed it.
0: You got to get some.
3: Crushed
2: it. So is it, when you DoorDash it, does it come melted?
3: Luckily, it's really close to our house. Okay. Like, I should have just gone there.
2: Okay.
3: You know?
2: We have a lot going on, man.
0: But it was one of those days.
3: It was one of those days. Yeah. So, yeah.
0: That's cool.
3: And it was fairly, I mean, a little melted.
2: Okay.
3: Yeah, it wasn't bad, though.
0: What flavor did you get?
3: I got this. It's like cookies and cream with gummy worms.
0: What?
2: Yay, I love gummy bears on mine.
0: So hold on.
2: Yum.
3: I know.
0: You did?
3: Listen, I'm going through a lot emotionally. I'm eating sweets right now.
0: Wow.
3: It's like, yeah.
0: That says a lot.
3: I know. All right, coming up, we have your 7:30 second date update, a brand new one. Derek had a great date with Jen, but the problem is that was back at the beginning of June. What happened?

0: ghosted, stood up, blocked again? Let John and Chantel help with their 7:30 second date update.
1: Hey, Derek.
2: Hello.
1: Hey, we're trying to help you with Jen. Is that right?
2: That is correct, man. And if you guys can get her on the phone, you will be way ahead of me.
1: Okay. Well, how long has it been since you've talked with Jen?
2: A couple of weeks, and our date was perfect.
1: Tell us about it.
3: Yeah.
2: Yeah, we went to a quiet place for dinner. The vibe was very romantic, and then we ended up back at her place.
1: Okay. So if the dinner went well, let's think about the other part where you ended up back at her place. Did anything uncomfortable come up during that part? Were we too forward, or did you have too much dirty laundry around, or I don't know?
2: Well, not at all. I mean, I put my arm around her once we were on her couch, and then, like, a lot happened from there.
3: Oh, okay.
1: All right. Okay.
2: All right. Yeah.
1: So, and that was enjoyable for everyone? Is that a fair question?
3: What? Yeah. I guess we have to ask her. For all parties, or satisfied?
2: that's a fair question. Definitely enjoyable for me, and she said she was very happy.
1: Okay.
2: And said that we should hang out on Friday. Oh. So, but now I'm not hearing from her.
3: Uh-oh.
1: How long has it been?
2: That was like mid-June.
1: Oh, dang. That's been a second.
4: Yeah.
1: Yeah. No other thoughts on what could be a red flag with the whole thing?
2: No, man. She was telling me that I was a great kisser, and she really, really seemed like she was into it. So.
3: Oh, weird. Maybe she's just busy. Got a lot going on.
1: I mean, it's summer, yeah. Like vacation.
3: Out of schedule routine.
1: Yeah. But, I mean, we can try to track down Jenna if you want and get some answers. You want to do that?
2: I would love that, man. I really want to see her again.
1: Okay. We will call up Jen next. I'm

0: Mix 1051.
1: Hey, I want to give a quick shout out to Colin out in Riverton.
0: What's up, Colin in Riverton? Derek went out with Jen, had a good first date, dinner, back over to her place. There's a makeout sesh that happened. And he's like, we were all getting into it, and that was mid-June, and now nothing. We are running into a problem, Derek, where Jen isn't picking up for us. So,
2: oh no.
0: Yeah, I'm sorry. We usually have more luck. We try text. We try everything ahead of time. But Jake, what is this?
3: It looks like we are getting another call. Do you want to take this?
0: Yeah, I guess. Hi, Max. Who's this?
4: Hi. Yeah. I am someone with a question for Derek.
0: Okay. Yeah. Okay. I'm sorry. Are you a friend of Jen's?
4: Hardly.
0: Okay. I'm sorry. I don't think we got your name either.
4: Oh, yeah. Well, we'll get there. Don't worry. I promise. But first, I really want to ask Derek something.
0: Okay.
5: Oh, wow. Okay.
0: I'm sweating.
5: Yeah, same.
0: Go ahead. Ask away.
4: So I need to know if he saw Jen on the night of his sales meeting, or was it when he was supposed to be playing darts with his buddies?
5: Uh-oh.
0: Do you know, Derek? Are you like...
4: Yeah, as of like 5 minutes ago, I was his girlfriend.
2: Oh my gosh. Hold on, Tiffany, I can explain.
0: Hold on a second. Derek, dude.
5: Is this happening?
0: Okay, wait a minute. Yeah, no, explain. We'll let you do that right here.
2: I'm really confused. Why did you just call the station?
4: Oh my gosh, I could hear everything you were saying. I'm two rooms away.
3: Brother.
0: Okay.
3: Come on.
0: This is great. It's messy. It's messy.
3: Yeah.
5: Wow.
2: No, no, no, no, no, no, no, no, no. No, it's not. It's not. Listen. I met Jen as a favor to Josh. You know how shy he is, Tiffany? He wanted me to get a read on her before he asked her out. That's all this is.
4: So you took her to dinner, and you ended up hanging out on her couch where a lot of things happened?
2: Tiffany, please hear me out on
0: Derek, let me ask you a question here. If you have a girlfriend, why are you calling our show about your dating life?
2: Guys, Tiffany is blowing this out of proportion. It was a harmless favor for a friend.
4: Mm-hmm. Okay, well, I just texted Josh, and I bet he's never even heard of Jen.
2: Oh, come on. That guy is so free. Listen, he is forgetful. I will call him. I will remind him about this.
0: He's forgetful.
5: That's a good one.
0: We do Chantel's Roses every day.
3: I know, but I didn't expect the second date update to turn into a Chantel's Roses.
0: Yeah. Like, the whole idea is for us to reconnect people who've gone out on dates here. That's what we do.
2: Okay, look, I will let Josh know he is good to go with Jen. And thank you.
5: Man, he's really sticking to that story.
4: No, yeah, actually, I should be the one thanking all of you. Seriously, I didn't know I was with a cheater.
2: Tiffany, you've got me all wrong, please.
4: Oh, no, I had you all wrong, but now I know who you are. So clear your stuff out of here by tomorrow.
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9: Well, for today's Hot Topic, we're talking birthdays. We're talking restaurants. We want to know, when you go to a restaurant and it's your birthday, do you want the servers to sing at you?
1: Jake had his birthday party last night. He and his girlfriend went out for dinner, and the table next to him sang to him.
9: Not even the server.
1: No.
9: Okay, this was just a group of old ladies that took it upon themselves to make my birthday a blast. Well, 86% of people say, no thank you, no server.
1: What?
9: 14% say, yes please, that's what I want. I want the server to sing their little song.
1: And Jess, you got a text from a friend.
10: It's our friend Kylie.
1: Oh, Kylie. Okay.
10: Yes.
1: Awesome.
10: Cute Kylie said, I love when they sing to me at the restaurant. I want all the attention on me. It's my favorite when people sing to me. And I was like, are you joking? Are you being serious? And she's like, no, I love it. When I was in high school, I told my girlfriends to go to the office and sing happy birthday to me on the intercom. I'm all about it.
1: I'm the same as Kylie.
10: It makes sense.
1: I want the attention.
9: You need it.
1: I need it. I crave the attention.
10: That surprises me about you. That's so weird. So
1: I want to sit there and be like, no, don't.
9: Oh, stop.
1: No. Oh, I'm so embarrassed right now.
9: Maybe that's where I'm at. Maybe I think I don't want it, but I really
1: do
9: need it.
1: You do. Yeah. Hey, and you had a correction about something.
10: Oh, the ice cream place.
1: The ice cream place, yeah.
10: What did I say it was? Blackstone? It's Blacksmith.
1: Blacksmith ice cream.
10: But they've got like the cornflake, almost like the Frosted Flakes ice cream.
9: Yeah. That sounds good.
10: They've got like the honey butt, I was telling. my friend over here, Jake, who loves the lavender especially.
1: Yes, of course, yes.
10: That they've got the lavender and honey. I mean, it's some good stuff there.
1: So Blacksmith ice cream
10: is
1: that one. Yes,
10: they're everywhere. Like Midvale, Bountiful, Mill Creek, everywhere.
1: Head over to Instagram and you can vote on today's Hot Topic. Or if you have a story, maybe you're a server and you hate singing to families, we want to hear from you. And coming up in just 3 minutes, what is your comfort show, your comfort TV show, the one that you just put on and you check out?
8: You

0: Sabrina Carpenter waking you up on this Tuesday morning. We're so glad you chose to hang out with us. Good morning, John, Chantel, Jake. Jake is here. Chantel's on her honeymoon, but that's okay. We have our friend Jess from the Frankie and Jess podcast. Woo-hoo. From the Jess Connection hanging out in studio. I was sharing with both Jess and Jake that in my house right now, we have The Simpsons running 24/7.
1: Yeah, oh, The Simpsons.
0: Yeah, like all 30-plus seasons of The Simpsons, just nonstop downstairs. And really, it's like Liam's comfort show. Yeah.
2: So good.
0: And our comfort show as well. And in fact, when we were over at Children's Hospital of Pennsylvania, we the doctor there came in and he's like, "Can I do anything for you?" And I was like, "Dude, I know this is a children's hospital, but all you have are these Disney cartoons, and my 14-year-old son needs something else."
2: Come on.
0: And the doctor came back with like a fire stick.
1: That's so cool.
0: And was like, "Here you go." And we plugged it in, and we ended up watching Simpsons the whole time. Aww. While we were there.
2: That's great.
0: And so like for my family, The Simpsons is our comfort show. If you come to my house, I guarantee you it is on something every time.
2: Yeah.
0: Like just something. So like, what about you? What is your comfort TV show? 844-649-1051. Jake, what about you?
2: The Simpsons is definitely there for me.
0: Okay.
2: Oh, yeah. Especially when it comes to like adult animation. I just think it's the best.
0: Yeah.
2: Like I was talking about it with a friend the other day because he was saying that Family Guy is better. And I think the thing that I like about The Simpsons more is it's got like such great heartfelt moments of like sincerity. Like it will be like funny and it will, you know, have goofy moments. But then it'll have moments where it's like, yeah, Bart actually did something nice for Lisa.
0: Right.
2: You don't see that in Family Guy.
0: No.
2: It can be very mean-spirited. So that is definitely a very comforting TV show that you also don't have to pay attention to. Speaking of that, Bob Ross. Painting with Bob Ross is such a comforting TV show because you don't have to pay attention to it.
0: Uh-huh.
2: You can fall asleep to it, wake up, be on a different episode, and it doesn't matter.
1: It's like
2: he's
1: golf.
2: Still painting happy little trees. You know what I mean?
0: Yeah, but you don't get to see the finished product.
2: Sometimes you don't need to. It's about the process, John.
0: Oh, okay.
2: Trust the process. Not about the destination.
1: You're
2: Come
1: funny.
2: On, man.
0: Is he giving you enough in his show to make it?
2: Oh,
0: his?
2: Absolutely.
0: Okay. All right.
2: I also, I used to like watch comedians in cars getting coffee before going to sleep.
1: Because
2: it's just
1: one.
2: Like a, you know, it's so simple, so cozy.
0: Yeah.
2: Just, you know, going out in a Porsche with Jerry Seinfeld and
0: cool.
2: Larry David. It's like, that sounds awesome.
1: Oh, I love Larry David.
2: He's the best.
0: What about you, Jess? What's your comfort TV show?
1: I would say back in the day, Beverly Hills 90210.
0: Oh my gosh.
1: Like total chicken soup for my soul.
0: Yes.
1: Love that. I would say I have a comfort couple of networks. So Food Network and HGTV.
0: Okay.
1: Like they're always
0: okay.
1: on in the background. It's
0: yeah.
1: either if HGTV is a rerun, I'll go to Food Network or vice versa. But it's just comforting. I also like when they do the Halloween shows or the Christmas baking. Mm. It reminds me of my mom. So it's the comfort. Yeah.
0: With HGTV, do you have a favorite like a remodel show or?
1: I love Tarek and Christina. I know they got divorced.
0: Yeah, yeah, yeah.
1: But they still kind of work together. I love them.
2: Do they still have the show together?
1: Because it's like him and his wife. And then the ex, it's awesome.
2: Oh, really?
1: It's awesome.
0: I actually
2: That's
0: think Tarek and Christina have, they have really good chemistry.
1: Yes.
0: There's something about the two of
1: it's
0: them.
1: It's the love hate.
0: It is.
2: Oh.
0: Like they're just, they're so passionate.
1: Uh-huh.
0: Yeah.
1: It's marriage.
2: Wow.
1: Forever.
0: This is, hey, it's Camry. Hi, Camry. And my comfort TV show is Seinfeld.
1: Okay.
0: I've seen every episode, so it just helps me calm down. And it doesn't matter if I fall asleep or get distracted while watching it. I've already seen it. No stress.
2: Yeah, exactly.
0: I'm gonna look through all these texts here. What do you think is the most common show right now?
2: The Office, 100%.
1: Oh,
0: The Office,
1: that's a good one.
2: Right?
1: Modern Family.
0: It's Friends right now.
2: Friends.
1: Is it Friends
2: that,
1: still?
2: That also makes
0: yeah.
2: sense.
1: Okay.
0: Friends is my, we actually were talking earlier about how I don't like to fly, you don't like to fly.
1: Correct.
0: And Friends is my turbulence show.
1: Okay.
0: Like you can check out and not really have
1: pivot.
0: To. Yeah,
1: pivot.
0: Yeah. Just like I can be way back here in my brain. And it's fine.
1: I would say Golden Girls has got to make it.
0: Golden Girls. I'm getting a bunch of Golden Girls tags.
2: Yeah, that makes sense.
1: Or Gilmore Girls, too.
0: Oh,
2: both girls.
1: All the girls.
2: Uh-huh.
0: I love The Simpsons, but I usually watch The Golden Girls every single night at bedtime.
1: Oh.
0: I have for years and years and years.
2: And
1: wow.
2: years.
1: I think our parents would be like, MASH. MASH was my comfort.
0: Oh, my gosh.
1: I don't like that show.
0: I never understood.
1: Oh. Terrible.
0: That was growing up, one of the shows that my parents would have on, and I'm like, what are you watching right now?
1: Stupid. one.
0: This is terrible.
1: But people love it.
0: Yes.
1: Life Goes On was a big one when we were growing up, too. Oh, Sunday nights.
0: Yeah.
1: With Corky. Oh, I loved it.
0: Wonder Years, I feel like, was another one. This says New Girl, best comfort show.
2: Mm. Oh. Okay. My girlfriend really likes New Girl.
0: Really? I like New Girl, but I never thought of it like as a comfort show.
2: It's because Zooey Deschanel is just so twee. She's just so...
3: my bangs.
0: It's an old school. My comfort show is Chips. It brings back memories from my childhood growing up and watching that show.
1: That's rad.
0: Is that Eric Estrada?
1: Yeah. Like, yeah. You know what it is.
2: Don't act like I don't know.
1: Don't be chad. You're funny. You know what? I love Curb Your Enthusiasm.
2: Oh, yeah.
1: That's totally. My turbulent show on the plane because I'm laughing and I can't be freaking out.
2: It's so good.
1: It's a good one. It's not politically correct at all, but it's just so funny,
0: it's
1: man.
0: It's good. Uh-huh. This is my comfort show is an anime called Natsume Book of Friends. Jake?
2: I'm not familiar, but there is a genre of anime. I forget what it's called, but it is like very much just a like slice of life. Like it's got no action because like a lot of the time you think of anime like being like super over the top, like,
0: Yeah.
2: You know what I mean?
0: Yeah.
2: This is the opposite of that. It's just like, no, we're going to school.
0: So it's like reality TV as an anime?
2: Yeah, it's just like very like cozy.
1: Huh. Oh gosh, it's like Sims back in the day.
2: Yeah, basically.
0: I found Sims to be so peaceful just to watch them live in the world
1: that
0: I created.
1: See, that's what he's talking about. Okay.
0: Here's a Bob Ross fan.
2: See?
0: Yes to Bob Ross. It can be streamed for free right now. I put it on for my dogs as I leave for work.
2: It's great.
0: Our friend Bob will always be there for us.
2: He will.
0: What about you? What's your comfort TV show? Is it one that we haven't mentioned yet? Is it something we have, but you have a different take? We want to hear from you. You can call us always. You can text us at 844-

0: Olivia Dean, Mix 105.1. Good morning. It's Tuesday. We're talking about your favorite comfort TV show. I was saying how, you know, we've had a lot of like friends text for comfort TV shows, Office. Golden Girls has just blown up.
1: I knew it.
0: Over the last 6 minutes.
1: It's Blanche.
0: Mm-hmm. It's Blanche. It's always Blanche.
2: The Blanche poll.
0: Right.
3: Yes.
0: I just didn't think in 2026, Golden Girls would still be having the poll that they have.
2: That's the thing.
1: You guys don't get it, man.
0: I guess
1: it's a Golden Girls thing. You're not a Golden Girl.
2: Right.
0: Full House got a few texts as well.
1: I love that one.
0: Yeah.
1: Boobity-bop-bada.
0: Did you ever watch Fuller House?
1: No. Did you?
0: So, Ella, my daughter, actually watched Fuller House and has never seen Full House.
1: Okay.
0: And she loved it. So, yeah, they did a nice job. Home Improvement is the show I turn on every night to fall asleep to, is what this text says.
1: My dad loves that show, man.
0: Yeah.
1: Tim the Tool Man. Everybody loves
0: you
1: him.
0: You know what's funny about Tim Allen? Every show he's done since is just Home Improvement again.
2: Right, yeah.
0: Like, it's all the same show.
1: I'm in a Santa suit.
0: Yeah.
2: Right, right.
0: It's just, it never changes. In sickness and in health, happiness and sadness, I'm watching How I Met Your Mother.
1: Oh.
2: Himyam's
0: great, but you got to stop before season 9.
2: Is that the last one?
0: That's the last season, and it ruins everything that the journey was that you were there for.
2: So who's the mom?
0: They tell you.
2: Are you going to tell us?
0: No, I'm not.
2: You're not going to spoil it?
0: I can't think of what the... It's just some woman.
2: You don't even know?
1: No, is it Florence Henderson?
0: No. It's Blanche.
2: Wow.
0: It's a weird crossover.
2: That's awesome.
0: And I was like, I don't know, guys.
1: That's funny. Jump the shark.
0: The sex is Hallmark Christmas movies.
1: Oh, okay.
0: Do you like Hallmark Christmas movies?
1: I do, but I don't. It's not like I'm married to it. I'll watch one or two, maybe, but I have friends that'll watch every day.
0: Yeah.
1: It's always on. Like, I don't know, man.
2: It's like the opposite of a comfort show for me. I feel like a Hallmark Christmas movie would just, like, give me a migraine the size of Canada.
0: Is that because you're too pretentious when it comes to shows?
2: Yes, it is. Thank you very much. Yeah. Yeah, no. I need to be watching some Jean-Luc Godard. I need to be watching some 60s French noir.
0: Yes, it's the only thing that'll get you through.
1: It's so boring, though. It's the same plot. Like, I gotta go back to my hometown. I'm this big wig. Stupid.
0: I felt that way. I just watched the J-Lo rom-com on Netflix.
1: Okay.
2: Oh, yeah.
0: I wanted to like it. I like a good rom-com. And it just felt so textbook.
1: Yeah.
0: Like, I was like, I just can't get into this thing. Although J-Lo...
1: She's hot.
0: She looked good.
1: She needs to take a break.
0: She,
1: like, just go away for a couple of years. Let us miss you, sis. And then come on back.
0: My comfort show is Scooby-Doo.
1: Oh, I love that.
2: I like that.
0: I watch it all the time. I've seen every variation of it. I was really bummed because they took all of them off HBO Max.
2: Interesting.
1: I wonder if they're, like, watching that sober or...
4: Like... Scoob, we're out of Scoob snacks.
1: It's smoky in here.
0: I don't think I've met anyone who says Scooby-Doo.
2: That's the first time I've ever heard Scooby-Doo comfort show.
0: It's a bold take.
2: It's a great show.
0: It's, Schitt's Creek, R.I.P., Catherine O'Hara.
2: Yeah, true. Yeah.
1: I never got into that. I tried twice, and everyone's like, come on, Jess, that is a show that you would love. Give it a third shot. Stick with it. I need to.
2: Very wholesome. What about Ted Lasso? Are we getting Ted Lasso texts? Because that was a very comforting show.
0: Here. I haven't seen any Ted Lasso.
2: That's surprising.
0: No. Don't worry. I got more Golden Girls.
2: I believe it.
0: Here's what, I'm not sure if you said this already, but I love the Golden Girls. Yes, we have said
2: we've said it a few times.
0: We have acknowledged the Golden Girls and who they are.
2: Any love for young Sheldon? Because that's what my mom, she just texted me and said young Sheldon is her
1: go-to.
2: Hi,
1: Jake's mom. Happy 27th birthday to you, too.
2: That's
1: she birthed you yesterday, 27 years ago.
2: I know. Wow.
0: No
2: God bless
0: young
2: her.
0: Sheldon, but I also... love Young Sheldon.
1: Do you?
0: Yeah.
1: Okay.
2: What about the Big Bang Theory? Do you like the Big Bang Theory or just Young Sheldon?
0: I enjoy any show that TBS has on, like, from 6 p.m. on.
2: Whatever TBS has to offer you, you
0: let me
2: eat
0: tell
2: up.
0: You, whoever picks the lineup for TBS, fire. Their finger is on the pulse.
2: My hat's off to you,
0: they
2: sir.
0: They get it. They'll give me, like, 3 friends. Followed by like 7 Big Bang Theory. And then maybe they'll sprinkle in around 10 p.m. a Rick and Morty. And it's a good evening.
2: What about the Flash? Or no, the Flash was on CW.
0: Flash was, get out
2: I
0: of
2: get,
0: here.
2: I get those mixed up. It's like the same tone, right?
0: How dare you? No, TBS.
2: And CW?
0: And CW, so very different of channels.
1: You sound like an angry bird. Calm down.
0: If you're at a hotel and they won't let you stream... go to TBS.
1: Okay.
2: I go to AMC.
0: Oh,
2: that's
0: God,
2: my
0: problem.
2: My hotel.
1: He's older than
2: TV
1: you, bro.
0: All right, Jake, what do we have coming up?
2: We're going to talk what's trending and what is Will Ferrell wearing?
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1: Hey, let's do it. Let's talk what's trending. Well, let's kick things off with a little bit of FIFA World Cup recap. Yesterday, Brazil beat Japan, Paraguay beat Germany, and Morocco beat Netherlands. We're now in the round 32, where if you get eliminated, you are out for the rest of the tourney. So bye-bye Japan, Germany, and Netherlands. They are out of the World Cup. Today, Ivory Coast is playing against Norway, France against Sweden, and Mexico versus Ecuador. So those are some games to watch. Have you guys watched any of the FIFA World Cup by choice?
2: It's on.
0: You're not into it, are
2: you? I'm not watching
0: no.
2: it.
0: Yeah. I had it on in the background yesterday for a little bit, but I'm not. I don't care.
1: Let me tell you.
0: I don't.
2: Same, dude.
1: The Morocco versus Netherlands game was electric.
0: Was it, though?
1: It ended in a double overtime penalty kick shootout.
2: Okay, that's cool. Yeah.
1: It was pretty incredible. I'm all about it.
2: Wait. Most importantly, who won at the park, you or your girlfriend?
1: My girlfriend. Always.
2: Nice.
0: Yeah, Jake shared with us that for the first time in like 20 years.
1: Not 20. How old do you think I am?
2: 27.
0: I thought you stopped when you were 7. Yeah.
1: No.
0: You and your girlfriend took the soccer ball to the park. Now, were you playing with goals or were you just kicking the ball back and forth?
1: We were just playing around. We were just kind of kicking it around.
0: I don't get it.
1: John,
2: make us understand.
1: You need to let loose of your inhibitions.
0: I guess
1: you need to feel the rain on your skin.
2: Oh,
1: no one else can feel it for you, okay? Will Ferrell. We all know Will Ferrell. We're all fans of Will Ferrell.
2: Yeah.
1: Well, he's officially now an underwear model.
2: Ew.
1: Oh, yeah. He's the face of the latest men's campaign for Skims, Kim Kardashian's underwear brand. And he posed in character as pro golfer Lonnie Hawkins from the upcoming comedy series The Hawk. It's premiering on Netflix July 16th. In the voiceover commercial, Kim Kardashian says, quote, "His body says retire. His Skims say one more round." Built for men who know they've still got it.
2: Oh, too much Will Ferrell and his underwear over the years. I'm over it. And I love Kim. I know that's unpopular to say. I'm all about
0: the
2: Kardashians.
0: Yeah.
2: I love them.
1: Okay.
2: But this is all-time low, Kim.
0: If you really think about Will Ferrell, he has been showing us his body in underwear since SNL days.
2: Yes.
1: Yeah.
0: That is a long career of us seeing all that is Will Ferrell.
1: I know his body better than my own in many ways. You know what I mean?
2: That's awesome. Yeah.
1: Michael, the Michael Jackson biopic, has surpassed Oppenheimer to become the highest grossing biopic of all time. So it took in $977 million worldwide, and Oppenheimer brought in $975 million globally. It had already become the highest grossing musical biopic of all time, beating Bohemian Rhapsody. But now this is the best of all biographical films. So if it's about a real person, this is now the top, the pinnacle, $977 million. And not one of those was my own.
0: Or Jess.
1: I
0: you
1: know.
0: And Jess, but it is the biggest biopic of all time. And the two of you who both have claimed to be Michael Jackson fans,
1: I know.
0: Neither of you have seen it.
1: I feel like such a fraud.
2: I'm embarrassed. I'm waiting on my two friends, Shauna and Jenny. We made a pact, and
0: well,
2: I'm waiting
0: on
2: them.
1: I'm also waiting on Shauna and Jenny. That's my excuse.
2: Jake's coming with us. We're going to lure him into our van with ice cream.
1: Exactly.
2: And
1: girls'
2: a puppy.
1: Night. It's going to be a good time.
0: It'll be fun.
1: Speaking of the movies, we got a new trailer for the Angry Birds Movie 3.
3: Name one bird cooler than your dad.
4: LeSwan James, Hendaya, Michael Beak Jordan, Timothy Qualamay,
5: I said
4: Bad
5: one.
4: Birdie, Tate McRaven, Owlix Earl, Ryan Gosling.
0: Come on.
1: There you go. Come
0: classic,
1: on.
0: Classic Angry Birds.
1: Just a bunch of good bird puns. Movie comes out on December 23rd with Jason Sudeikis, Josh Gad, Rachel Bloom, and Danny McBride reprising their roles. I have not seen any of the Angry Birds movies.
0: Missing out.
1: Am I?
0: Yeah, they're great.
1: Really?
0: But what do you want? They're cartoons for kids. They're fun.
2: Danny McBride.
0: Yeah.
2: He's funny.
0: Yeah.
1: I do love Danny McBride.
2: Oh, yeah.
1: Nothing better.

0: Righteous Gemstones.
1: Yes! So good. Did you watch that, John?
2: So
1: okay, good.
2: Yeah.
1: Okay.
0: Best show ever. And in some local news, this is really cool, actually. A custom-built fallen soldier cart was unveiled yesterday at Salt Lake City International Airport. So this cart was created by Alaska Airlines employees, and it's designed to transport fallen military members with dignity and respect during their final journey home. So this is the 19th built through Alaska Airlines Fallen Soldier Program. The program began in 2011 after Alaska Airlines technicians witnessed the mishandling of a fallen service member's remains. Mm. So they formed an all-volunteer group to address the problem. So the Fallen Soldier Program follows military protocols to ensure that fallen service members are handled with care. They say, quote, "Our mission is compassion." The cart features emblems representing all six branches of the U.S. Armed Forces, along with American flag curtains, the Utah state flag, an outline of the Salt Lake City skyline, and a red carpet interior. It was escorted to the airport by Patriot Guard riders and law enforcement as part of a multi-state journey that began in Seattle, and it included stops at veteran memorial sites in Layton and Bountiful. The ceremony also featured Alaska Airlines military-themed aircraft honoring those who serve. It's really cool. It's a. Wow. Have you seen the plane?
2: No.
0: It's really cool. It says honoring those who serve in giant on the plane.
2: I love this.
0: Yeah.
2: I got chills.
0: Yeah.
3: Same.
2: That's so cool.
0: Yeah, it's really cool.
2: Oh,
0: they say, quote, "Our wish is that it never gets used, but when it does, we want it to be beautiful. We want it to be respectful. We want their families to be proud."
2: Amen.
0: Yeah, exactly. So that's what's trending.
2: All right. Thank you, Jake. Coming up next in just about 5 minutes, we've got for you Chantel's Roses. We're catching those cheaters. First, Taylor Swift.

0: 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Mix 105.1.
1: They say the holy water's watered down, and this town's lost its faith. Our colors will fade eventually, so if our time is running out, day after day, we'll make the mundane a masterpiece. Oh my, my, oh my, my love, I take one look at you, you're taking me out.

0: You start with a suspicion. You look for evidence. Are you paranoid or on the right track? Catching the Cheaters with Chantel's Roses.
1: Hey, Heidi, good morning.
2: Good morning.
1: Morning. So tell us what's going on.
2: Well, I think my husband Dylan is cheating on me.
3: Ooh, what makes you think that?
2: Honestly, it started with our bank account.
1: I'm sorry, did you say bank account?
2: Yeah, our bank account, we share everything financially, and lately I've noticed, you know, cash withdrawals.
3: Like big withdrawals?
2: Sometimes it might be like $50, and then sometimes $200, and then sometimes more.
1: Oh my gosh. Mm. All right, so total it up. What are we talking about here?
2: Yeah, I went back through the last year and added everything up, and it's a little over $5,000.
3: Oh. $5,000?
4: Heidi.
5: Buddy.
3: Oh, geez.
2: Yeah.
3: Okay.
2: Yeah.
1: Have you asked him about it?
2: No, that's the weird part. You know, we've always trusted each other with money, and it just, it's never felt like the need to question anything.
3: Oh, gosh, until now, right?
1: Right. Yeah.
2: Until now. Oof. And lately, he's been distant, too.
1: How so?
2: We're just not connecting, and we barely spend time together. And he just seems distracted all the time.
1: Okay.
3: And now you're wondering where the money's going to. Yeah.
2: Exactly.
1: Yeah. Okay.
2: I don't know if it's another woman. I don't know if it's like an online thing. I just know like something feels wrong.
1: He's definitely putting the money somewhere.
5: Yeah.
1: The question is like, where is the money going? So, I mean, Heidi, we can call up Dylan and offer the roses, and we can see if he wants to send them to you or someone else and get some answers.
2: Yeah, I want to know.
1: Okay.
2: Yeah.
1: Then we will call up Dylan next.

0: Mix 105.1, John, Chantel, Jake. We're catching the cheaters with Chantel's roses. We've been talking to Heidi. So Heidi noticed that there's been a lot of cash withdrawals on her shared bank account with Dylan, and she added it up over $5,000.
1: Yikes.
0: Which is a good amount of money. And now she's wondering, like, is it another woman? Is it gambling? Like, what is exactly the problem here? We're going to figure out the woman part right now. We're going to call up and offer those roses and see who Dylan wants to send them to. Hey, Heidi, we do need permission to be recording before we call Dylan.
2: Yes.
0: Yeah.
2: You have my permission.
0: Okay, awesome. Yes.
3: Hello?
1: Hi, is this Dylan?
3: Yeah, may I ask who's calling?
1: Hey, Dylan, my name's Jake. I'm calling from J&C Flowers. We're a new flower shop here in town. How you doing today?
3: Yeah, I'm doing good. Just kind of a little confused on why you're calling.
1: Yeah, hey, so I'm just calling because we are a new flower shop, like I said. And just as way of spreading the word about our new flower shop, we are offering a promotion where we can send a dozen free roses to anyone of your choosing, absolutely free, just as a way to get our name out there. There's no subscription, no hidden fees or sign up or anything like that. We just want to spread the word about our new shop. Would you be interested in sending some flowers today?
3: Okay. I mean, kind of almost sounds like a little too good to be true kind of thing.
1: I know what you mean.
3: Like, free?
1: Yeah, no, it's absolutely free. Trust me, I get it. I have been in the same position. No worries at all.
3: Yeah.
1: It's absolutely free. Well, just want to, you know, spread the word about our new flower shop. So if you are interested, we can get that out for you today.
3: Yeah, okay, why not, you know?
1: Sweet.
3: I mean...
1: Okay, cool. So to get started, I'm just going to need the name of who you would like these flowers sent to.
3: Alexandra.
1: Alexandra. Okay. And with the flowers comes a card. What would you like the card to say?
3: Hope you like these. I wish we could finally meet.
1: Okay. Hope you like these. Wish we could finally meet. And should we just sign it from Dylan or love Dylan?
3: No, just Dylan. Just Dylan. Fine.
2: Who is Alexandra?
0: Let me just jump in also real quick here. Hi, Dylan. My name is John. You're talking to Jake. We're hearing it out in studio. It's not just us, though. Your wife, Heidi, is on the phone, too. Heidi called us. Heidi noticed thousands of dollars missing from your savings account.
4: Yeah, and now you've sent flowers to a woman that isn't your wife?
0: Yep.
2: Finally meet?
3: Wait, Heidi, it's definitely not what it sounds like at all.
4: Yeah, like, that's going to be tough to explain.
1: Never is.
5: Right.
3: No, I've never met her at all. Like, I mean, it's not.
0: Hold on, you've never met her?
3: Yeah.
0: Okay.
2: Then who is she?
3: No, I haven't.
2: Who is she, Dylan?
3: Heidi, she's someone I talked to online.
4: Oh, geez. For how long?
3: What, I mean, about a year.
2: Oh, wow. A year?
3: Yeah, Heidi, look, listen.
2: No. You've been talking to another woman for a year?
3: No, it's not a relationship, though.
0: Okay, but you've been talking to this person. There's flowers involved. Why do you want to meet her?
3: Well, I mean, because we've talked every day, you know? So.
4: Which sounds like a relationship.
1: Yeah, exactly.
2: Dylan, is that where the money went to this Alexandra? Dylan.
3: Some of it, you know, I mean...
2: Some of it? Okay.
3: Look, Heidi, she needed help, okay? Let me...
0: Dylan, how much money have you sent to this woman?
3: You know, I don't know exactly. Like, it's, you know, not something I'm keeping track of. Mm-hmm. Maybe like a few thousand.
1: A few thousand dollars?
2: You've been sending, like, taking money from our savings account and sending it to a woman you've never even met?
3: Well, I mean, she's been going through a really hard time. It's the thing. At least
2: can you hear yourself right now?
1: Wow.
4: Oh, this is getting worse.
5: Oh, my gosh.
4: Awkward.
2: I don't even know what's real anymore.
3: Look, Heidi, I've never cheated on you. I've never physically cheated on you.
2: Physically, okay. But you gave someone else your attention, your time, and our money.
0: Heidi, how are you feeling right now?
2: Honestly, I came into this hoping there wasn't another woman, and now, turns out there is. So I'm feeling you can imagine, I'm angry.
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5: Number one for all the hits.
1: Well, for today's hot topic, we're talking birthdays. We're talking restaurants. We want to know, if it's your birthday, do you want the server to sing to you?
6: Yeah.
1: Well, you're among 11% of people, John. 89% of people say, no, thank you. You don't need to sing for me. Please don't sing for me.
0: Awkward. You're telling me the same amount of people are for the firework ban.
1: That's right. The numbers are the same.
0: Yeah, as they are against people singing happy. I'm sorry, celebrating your birthday?
4: It's weird, man.
0: Really?
4: Let it go, bro.
1: While we're banning the fireworks, let's ban singing at the tables.
4: Yes!
0: I also appreciate it when the restaurant has a fun, snappy song that they've created.
4: Oh, do you?
1: Their own take on the birthday song?
0: Yeah. Oh,
1: why do they do that?
0: I always thought it was like a lawsuit thing, but I don't know.
1: You don't want to get sued by...
0: Big Birthday.
1: Yeah, Big Birthday. Yeah. Francis Scott Key. Did you know he wrote Happy Birthday as well?
0: The guy who wrote the national anthem?
1: I don't know, maybe.
0: Is that true?
1: It seems like it, right? Doesn't it seem like a Key song?
4: I can't believe either of you anymore. I don't know if you're being honest
1: it's
4: or not.
1: It's all lies.
4: Crazies.
0: Amber sent us a DM saying, on my birthday, no. On my kids or husband's, yes, please. Embarrass them, but not me.
4: Okay, she and I could hang. Yeah. I like that.
0: Head over to Instagram and you can vote on today's hot topic. We'll follow up one last time at the end of the show at 9:50. And coming up here in 2.5 minutes, Jess, you brought a gift.
4: I did.
0: We're going to open that up here on air.

0: He's playing the Yours Always Music Festival. It's Benson Boone, Mix 105.1. In fact, we've got more tickets to the music festival coming up at 10:20 this morning. Good morning, John, Chantel, Jake. Jake's here. Chantel's out on her honeymoon, but we've got Jess. Woo-hoo! Jess hanging out from the Frankie and Jess podcast. I just remembered I had this DM I wanted to read to you, Jess.
1: Did somebody slide in your DMs?
0: There's so many DMs, but Camilla says, I used to listen to Frankie and Jess on the radio every day. Later started to find Mix 105.1. Sending a big hug to you from the Brazilian people. She lives in Brazil.
2: She listens every single day.
1: Thank you.
3: That's awesome.
0: Isn't that awesome?
1: It's so awesome. So many of our listeners just adore you guys. And I'm glad that they had a good place to land when we were shown the door.
0: Well, I think what's so cool is how then you and Frankie went and you started this podcast. Yeah. And so now they get to listen to both of us.
1: So true.
0: And exactly. I remember Chantel saying there's enough success for everyone.
1: Amen.
0: And I'm such a believer in that.
1: Me too.
0: So, yeah. And then we had you in and you brought me a gift today.
1: Okay. Yeah. So I love following you guys. I love listening to you guys. And you were talking about like the bags and the dark under eyes.
0: I have such an issue with, I'm very self-conscious of the bags under my eyes.
3: You know what's crazy, John, is I can't even see them.
1: Same, dude.
0: I they stand out to me in such a way.
3: So interesting.
1: Take a nap.
0: I know. And, you know, there's been a lot going on even before Liam. I'm in this PhD program.
3: Yeah.
0: I see clients in the afternoon. I do a morning radio show. And so I'm like, I'm going to die young.
1: No, don't. We
0: you know
1: need
0: what's sad?
1: You.
0: It's not that young anymore.
1: We need you. That's funny.
3: But it gets unfortunate.
0: Yeah, it's like, oh, that's sad.
3: Old time.
0: Right. Yeah.
1: Oh, man. But I had to bring you something for the under eyes. But you have to promise to share with Jen because you both, like, it's so it's an under eye cream and it'll lighten and brighten and tighten. And then the under eye gel petals.
0: Oh, my God.
1: Wow. Yeah. So it'll cool it. It'll calm it down. But you got to share with Jen.
3: Okay? Is this what I have, too? Are these?
1: I got you both the men's line, too. So
0: this is all Mary Kay.
1: Yeah, of course. I have lots of jobs, man.
0: When did you start with Mary Kay?
1: 14 years ago.
0: 14 years ago.
1: And I've had a pink Cadillac. I mean, I love that company.
0: Wait, so you made it to where you got the...
1: Yeah. Yeah, now I take the cash because I love my black Atlas from Volkswagen South Town. Yeah. I love Mary Kay.
0: Oh, that is so cool.
1: They've treated me better than any radio company I've ever worked for.
0: I believe it.
1: But yeah.
0: This is amazing.
1: Brought just
0: stuff.
1: The manly stuff, too. But the girly stuff, you got to share with Jen.
0: How does this hair and body wash stuff...
1: Ask Jen to put that on.
0: I don't think I've shared this on the radio. This is amazing. Thank you so much.
1: Oh, I love you guys. Yes. And I didn't know it was your birthday yesterday, Jake. No, Jake needs a birthday present.
3: Thank you so much. That's so nice. I appreciate it.
0: I didn't share it on the radio, but one of the things with Liam being in chemo, you know, he's going to lose his hair. Mm. And we did like a shave party for him with his friends and some family.
3: Yeah, that video is awesome.
0: Yeah, it was so cool.
3: Yeah.
0: And everyone's giving me a hard time because obviously I can't shave my head for my son. I'm bald. Mm-hmm. And so Liam has requested that I don't shave my beard through his chemo.
1: Wow.
3: It's his choice.
0: And I was like, if that's what he wants, Dad will do it.
3: That's awesome.
1: 2 years?
0: So we got to decide. Are we old?
1: Look at Daddy's uncomfortable.
0: We got to decide here. Are we doing like the 8 months of the hardcore chemo or are we going through the maintenance too?
1: Yeah.
0: Because I feel like the 8 months is good enough.
1: Yeah.
0: We'll see.
3: How long have you ever grown out your beard?
0: No.
3: No?
0: No.
1: Okay, so we were talking about this a little bit in the elevator. So he would shave once a week and then just kind of let it ride.
3: Because I feel like I saw pictures of you during COVID and that was like the biggest it was.
0: Maybe a month because it was COVID.
3: Yeah, right,
0: you know,
3: right.
0: And I just gave up on life.
3: Sure, yeah, we all did.
0: Right, exactly.
1: Totally. I grew a beard during COVID. It was awkward. Sorry.
0: And so I'm like, okay, this thing's going to grow, right? And I'm going to look like a dwarf from the Lord of the Rings movies.
3: And you already have the Hobbit feet, so that helps.
0: I know. And I'm like, I need like a beard oil.
1: Yeah. Oh, I got you on that.
0: Is there a Mary Kay?
1: Oh, yeah. Oh, yeah. Okay. I got so much beard oil, man.
0: Really?
1: Yes. It sounds weird, but I've got a husband who loves to grow facial hair, too. So we've got all these different brand stuff we've never touched.
0: Yeah. I'm like, I think I need some. I'm going to get really into like beard culture.
3: Oh, cool. Yeah.
1: Look at you. 43 is coming up.
0: What
1: Look
0: is it?
1: At you.
0: Grave before shave? Isn't that the name of the... There was like,
3: right. Like,
0: that's what the beard people, the beardos say.
3: The beardos?
0: Beardos.
1: You're going to be a beardo.
3: You and your people?
0: I don't know in the 8 months how long... Yeah. It's going to be. I don't know if it's just going to be bushy.
3: Yeah, it's going to grow sideways.
0: Yeah, or if I'm going to get something good. And
3: deep, like ZZ Top.
0: Oh, yeah.
1: That's awesome.
3: Right?
1: Yes.
0: So we'll see what happens over the next day.
3: I wish you would request that you grow out the side hair, too. Because you get a little bit on the side, right?
1: You get fuzzy
3: in the back
1: on the sides?
0: Oh, no. My hair that is there grows fast.
1: Oh,
0: that's
1: okay.
0: That's the cruelest trick from God.
1: Oh. Is,
0: he took the middle and he left the sides.
1: That's bad.
0: And one of the suggestions was for me to do that.
3: Really?
0: To grow out. And I'm like, I'm not.
1: That'd be fun.
0: I said, really? I love you, son.
1: Come on. It's a short time.
3: Oh, come on.
0: I love you.
3: Come
0: on. But I'm not growing out the sides. So I got like a fryer.
3: Yeah,
1: you can do it. You'll start a trend.
3: Yeah, like Larry David.
1: Yes.
0: Like Larry David.
3: Yeah.
1: Back in the day, I cut my hair. I did the whole Kate cut.
0: Oh.
1: John and Kate plus 8.
0: Yes, absolutely.
1: We did a whole like cut her hair for cancer thing. It was a radio gig. And I went from really long hair to really short hair. That was hard, man.
0: Was it?
1: I was spiky in the back. That is not my vibe.
3: Oh, yeah.
1: It was brutal, but I did it.
0: That Kate look was a bold
1: It was
0: look
1: bold.
0: Too. Yeah,
1: it was bold.
0: Yeah.
1: I'll have to pull up some pics and show you guys.
3: Something. Is that awful. The iconic Karen look now?
1: Yes.
0: Yeah.
1: Correct.
3: Okay,
0: it's
3: that's
0: the OG.
3: Kind of the definition.
1: It went from Kate to Karen.
3: Yes.
0: Yeah.
3: Right.
0: Yeah. Well, I love my gift.
1: Oh, yeah, I love you guys.
0: It's
1: thanks
0: perfect.
1: For having me.
0: Can't wait to get rid of these bags.
1: I don't see them, dude, and I would tell you.
3: Like, how is it you look in the mirror and you just see an actual raccoon? Is that what it's like for you?
0: Yes, it really is.
1: That's funny.
0: All right, coming up, it's time for your pickup line at 9 in just 3 minutes.

0: Bruno Mars, Mix 1051. Good morning. So glad you're hanging out with us on this Tuesday, the final day of June.
1: Oh, yeah.
2: Humana.
0: It's time for your pickup line at 9. Just my way of helping you out. And look, it's 4th of July week. You got to get that date to go see the fireworks.
3: Yeah. True.
0: This is what you do. You walk up to the lovely lady, and you say, not to be a British loyalist.
3: Great start.
0: But you are my queen.
4: Oh, my.
3: Okay.
0: Yeah.
3: Well,
4: maybe skip that first part.
0: Hail to the monarchy.
3: Ah, yes, of course.
0: Yes. All right. Coming up next, you know, Jess and I had our first disagreement.
3: Oh?
0: Yeah.
4: We're fine.
0: Yeah, we're going to talk about it next.

0: 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Jess has been hanging out from the Frankie and Jess podcast, from the Jess Connection, and we had our first argument this morning.
1: Yeah, it was awkward, you guys.
0: Yeah, it was,
1: We're still recovering.
0: Yeah, we'll get through it, but it's going to be difficult for a while.
1: Yeah.
0: I did not realize that you were such a believer in birth order.
1: Huge. Huge. Like your wife, Jen.
0: Jen
1: we are aligned.
0: The same as you.
1: Yes.
0: She is such a believer in birth order. And I am an anti-birth order believist.
2: I feel like I still don't understand fully what you guys are talking about. Yeah. What do you mean, birth order?
1: You got to Google it.
2: Really?
3: Look it up.
2: Okay. Thanks, guys. This was a fun conversation.
1: Sorry, you just wanted to connect. We're sorry.
2: I know.
0: Birth order is the idea of the number you are when you're born. So like you're the first child, the middle child,
2: the baby.
1: Right. So all three of us in this room are oldest.
2: Yeah. Yes. Okay.
0: Yeah. And that actually will determine some of your personality as well.
2: Oh, okay. Yeah.
0: And then it can even go into like compatibility of if you're finding a partner, should an only child be with a firstborn, or does that not work? And two middle child, should they go together? And that's the idea.
2: Interesting.
0: Can you hear the disdain in my voice as I'm talking about
2: it? I can.
1: I don't like the way he's explaining that. Like, okay, the best combo is an oldest with a youngest.
0: Okay.
1: So, like, I'm oldest.
2: Oh, okay.
1: My husband's youngest.
0: Yeah.
1: And even though sometimes it drives me wild, like, that is a good combo. Or, like, John's an oldest.
0: Yeah.
1: And traditionally, your wife would be an only. So that's a good combo.
0: Yeah.
1: Jake, your girlfriend is youngest.
2: Yeah, and
1: you're
2: oldest.
1: It's a good combo.
2: Okay, cool.
1: Yeah.
2: Well, that's good.
0: What is it about an oldest and a youngest that works?
1: Oh, that's such a good question. That's a how much time we got, dude? That's a deep one.
0: Let's unpack this.
1: Let's
0: process this.
1: It is. I kind of feel like the oldest, at least, you know, we kind of have our crap together. I'm trying not to cuss on the air because I'm such a bad girl. Okay. Yeah. So this is hard this week, but you have your crap together and you kind of, you know, have the schedule and the plan. And then the youngest is kind of a wild card. And so they make you a little bit more lively and they kind of, it's the yin and yang almost.
0: Yeah. Okay.
1: And so like I kind of button him up and he unbuttons me. So it's like, it's the formula. It's the recipe. It's the mix.
0: Do you believe that if there's enough time between children, there could be two like firstborns almost in a family?
1: Oh, yeah.
0: Okay.
1: Oh, yeah.
0: Okay.
1: Because a lot of families here will have two.
0: Right.
1: And then they get a bonus baby a decade later. And they're like, well, we need to have a buddy for them, which isn't always true because sometimes siblings can't stand each other.
0: Yeah.
2: Right.
1: But they do. Then it's kind of starts over an oldest again because those two oldest are grown and flown.
0: This is why I believe the birth order thing is pooey.
1: You know what?
2: Oh, really?
1: That was rude. And that was a trap.
0: No, honestly, so my wife, Jen, is the same as Jess. Like, she's such a believer in birth order. She'll ask everyone,
1: Totally.
0: Yeah, she does. Like,
1: I just do.
0: And she's like, oh, now I know. It's like how some people ask about, like, your, like, what are you, a Cancer or a Pisces?
1: I do that, too.
2: Yeah.
1: Even though I don't believe in it, I love it.
0: She does that with birth order.
2: Okay.
0: And I'm always, you can hear my eyes rolling in the background.
2: And, you know, that's a big eye roll if you can hear it.
1: Well, tell him, Jay.
2: That's loud.
0: There's nothing about me that's like chills. I'm like,
2: but John, you're
1: all the drama.
0: Yeah.
2: You're a therapist. So is that not like a thing that you would study in therapy school?
0: Oh, no, I studied all about birth order.
1: Still think it's crap?
0: Well, it depends on, there's different theories when it comes to therapy, and there is a whole birth order belief for therapists.
2: It's not your practice.
0: That being said, I will sometimes be like, oh, that's such a middle child thing. Like, you know, so like,
1: wow.
0: Yeah,
1: see,
0: I do.
1: You so, kind of buy in.
0: Yeah.
2: Some of it's undeniable.
0: I think the hard thing is just when you talk like families, if it's all like boom, boom, boom, 1, 2, 3, it's very easy, right?
1: Yeah,
0: you have
1: true.
0: The firstborn, the middle, and but all of a sudden, if you have 7 years in between
1: or
0: then
1: blended.
0: There's a blended,
1: yeah,
0: I'm like, it's just too hard.
2: The dynamic gets weird.
0: Yeah.
1: I think you're right. I think textbook, like if I think about some of my friends that have three kids, they absolutely fit the molds of middle and, you know, oldest and young.
0: Yes.
1: But you're right. There are some, you know, caveats to that.
0: Like in my, if you just go myself and my two sisters, my sister is such a middle child.
1: Okay.
0: Like, she is the classic. But then my dad remarried, and there's more kids now. Mm-hmm. And there was, like, 18 years between, you know, myself and my brother. So he should really be another, like, firstborn.
1: Yeah.
0: but he has like middle child syndrome.
2: Really?
0: Yeah. Okay. And that's, I think, when I go like, I don't know about the birth order thing.
1: Sounds like you're playing everything to your family only, John.
2: Let's talk about it.
0: Let's talk about that. Jake, what do we have coming up?
2: I want to talk about America's favorite TV shows.
3: Do you hate being the last one to know? Like, your friends are screaming at a concert while you're still Googling, why is everyone freaking out?
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0: Huntrix and Golden Mix 105.1. Good morning, John, Chantel, Jake. Here's the deal. Chantel's out on her honeymoon hanging out with Komodo dragons.
1: I know.
0: Did you see that video?
1: Yeah, that's crazy.
0: That was crazy. So she's out. We got our friend Jess from the Frankie and Jess podcast, Woo-hoo! The Jess Connection, hanging out in studio.
1: Oh, yeah. Hey, America, we're turning 250 years old
0: we
1: this
0: did
1: week.
0: It, everyone.
1: Isn't that great?
2: Woo! We look good.
1: And you know what? Some of the greatest moments of our whole country have just been on TV. Wouldn't you say?
2: Yeah.
1: I would say that's some of the greatest stuff to come out of America is just

0: what we've put on television.
1: Listen, I can talk TV all day.
0: Exactly.
1: I really can.
2: Yeah.
0: It's amazing. Mm-hmm. So I've got a list of the 20 shows that define America. Okay, this has defined generations of viewers. So how about we play the feud?
2: John's dancing.
0: Well, step on up. It's time to play the feud. I want to know what are the shows that define America for our 250th birthday. Jess, you want to take a swing?
2: Oh, this is hard.
1: No.
2: This is hard. There's really so hard many one. Shows. I mean, like, what decade? Love Boat.
1: Love Boat.
0: Let me look. See. Survey says Love Boat is not on there.
2: Aw, man.
1: You know what I got to go with? Jess brought the show up earlier on this morning on the show.
0: Uh-huh.
1: What about MASH?
0: MASH. Coming in at number 7.
2: Yay!
0: There you go.
1: All right.
0: Jess, back to you.
2: Seinfeld
0: coming in at number 13.
1: Hey, okay,
0: there you go.
1: All right. Shows that defined America or defined?
0: Yeah.
1: Defined America.
2: Like culture?
0: Yeah. Just like the defining America. Like these are the shows that are like, yeah, this is the American TV show. This is the epitome of like, this is what America's all about.
1: Got it.
2: Not ones we stole from the BBC. Is that on the list?
0: Curious. I want to see if The Office is in. The Office is not on here.
2: Okay.
0: I will say that because that was also a American version of a British show.
1: Is Leave It to Beaver on the list?
2: That's a good question.
0: Leave It to Beaver did not make the board. It did not.
1: I like to find what America was.
0: No,
1: back
0: yeah,
1: in
0: that's
1: the
0: fair.
1: Day.
0: That's fair. Okay, we have not cracked the top 10.
2: Okay.
0: Actually, we did. We got MASH at number 7. Okay.
2: So MASH, Seinfeld. What about Matlock? I don't even know these shows. Murder, She Wrote. We better hurry.
0: Wow.
2: Murder, on that list.
1: She Wrote, starring the great Angela Lansbury, who I have a crush on.
2: Are you joking?
1: I am not joking.
0: Fox Angela Lansbury.
1: Angela, Mrs. Potts herself.
2: That's so weird, bro.
0: Murder, She Wrote did not make the top 20 defining American TV shows. You guys are...
2: Modern Family?
0: Oh, my goodness, guys.
1: Brady Bunch?
2: Oh yeah. Oh, good one.
0: Okay, Brady Bunch. What? That is a pretty good guess. Brady Bunch did not make the top 20.
2: Okay, this sounds like crap.
0: Okay.
1: Right, give us the top 5. Let us know what's going on here.
0: Okay. Coming in at number 5.
1: Yeah.
0: Jeopardy.
2: Okay. Well, you didn't say game show.
0: Well, it's not all game shows. These are just, it's open to anything that's been on television.
2: Okay.
0: Number 4, Star Trek. Okay.
1: Okay.
0: I mean, yeah, it's pretty
1: weird. I don't like your list.
2: Makes sense. I know.
0: I didn't make it.
2: Sucks.
0: Number 3, The Tonight Show.
2: Oh, okay.
1: Yeah, absolutely.
0: Makes sense, right? Number 2, I Love Lucy.
2: Oh, okay.
0: All right.
2: Okay. Now we're getting better.
0: Coming in at number 1.
1: Andy Griffith.
0: No.
2: Oh, I was going to say that one.
0: Not far off. The Ed Sullivan Show.
2: Okay.
1: Is
2: Mr. Rogers on there?
0: Mr.
2: That'd
0: Rogers.
2: That'd be a comfort show. I was thinking about that earlier.
0: That is a good comfort show, but it is not on the top 20. Uh-huh. Some other notable entries, Sesame Street, Little House on the Prairie, Happy Days, SNL, Cheers, Cosby Show, The Simpsons, of course, Jerry Springer. That is very American.
2: Oh, it is.
0: Right? Friends, American Idol. Duh, it's in the name. Keeping Up with the Kardashians, The Walking Dead, and this is interesting that it even made it to the top 20, The Pit.
2: Wow, that's new.
0: You do love The Pit. It blows my mind.
1: What about Dr. Quinn Medicine Woman?
2: You got a crush on her,
0: Dr. Quinn Medicine Woman.
2: Weirdo.
1: Jane Seymour.
0: Shut out of the top 20.
1: Oh,
0: just barely.
1: Oh.
0: Yeah.
1: All right, coming up, we have The Dirty at 9:30, where you pick the story we tell on air.

0: Olivia Rodrigo, Mix 105.1. Good morning, John, Chantel, Jake. Chantel's out on our honeymoon. We got Jess in studio just in time for the dirty at 9:30.
1: You ain't dirty. You ain't here to party.
0: Sponsored by Jordan Valley Water. Watering less makes a big difference during the summer. So this year, Jordan Valley Water asks you to water twice a week or less. Life is better with water. All right, the dirty at 9:30 works like this. The three of us, so myself, I'm John, Jake, and Jess, we all have a story that we want to read to you. Only one of us, though, will get that opportunity. How do we choose? We don't choose. You get a pick by voting at 844-649-1051. Jake, headline number one.
2: Got a tummy ache? Blame the birds.
0: Jess, headline number two.
3: Oh, you know I love me some farts. A parent found their kid's fart book.
0: Not the fart book.
3: Yes, fart the fart book.
0: Every kid has a fart book.
3: Yeah, totally.
0: Know that?
3: I have an encyclopedia of farts.
0: And I have headline number three. He can't recognize his own brother, but he can shred his electric guitar.
4: Oh. Mm-hmm. Okay.
0: Which story interests you? Today, you got about 3.5 minutes to vote.
2: 844-649-1051.

0: Mix 1051. Good morning.
1: You ain't here to party.
0: We're doing the dirty at 9:30, where you pick the story you want to hear. Jake, you had headline number one.
2: That's right. Got a tummy ache? Blame the birds.
0: Jess, headline number two.
3: A parent that found their kids' fart book.
0: And I have headline number three. He can't recognize his own brother, but he can shred his electric guitar.
2: Yeah.
0: Let's see some of these texts here. This says fart book in all caps.
3: Oh, no.
2: So they're yelling it.
0: Yeah.
2: Fart book!
0: They're very excited about it. I want the birds. You know, they're all the CIA.
2: That's true. Yeah, birds aren't real.
3: Yeah.
2: Or PSYOP.
0: Wasn't that one of the first, like, big conspiracy theories out there?
3: Uh-huh. My boys will still joke about it. Simulation, simulation.
0: Yeah. Exactly. Yeah. Let's just tally up the votes here.
2: Well, if you've ever gotten a tummy ache after visiting the beach, I think I might know why. It's because you're swallowing nasty, nasty water. That's right.
0: Sure.
2: A new Canadian study found people who accidentally swallow water at the beach were more likely to come down with stomach problems. And that's because some of that water might be contaminated with bacteria linked to seagull poop.
0: I'm sorry?
2: Seagull poop. The poop that comes from a seagull, John.
3: Oh, yuck.
2: The good news is less than 3% of the people studied actually reported getting sick after a beach visit. So I can't say that I've gotten super sick after going to the beach unless it's like sun, like heat exhaustion, right? But if you have, that means that you've been swallowing and consuming bird dookie.
3: Ew.
2: The biggest risk was for people who swallowed water while swimming. Researchers say this is one of the first studies to directly connect seagull contamination with stomach illness, which what a badge of honor to wear upon your scientific lab coat. You know, this is one of the first studies to directly connect seagull contamination with stomach illness. So there's no need to avoid the beach this summer. However, when you're swimming, maybe keep your mouth closed.
0: Well, aren't you also like sipping on like bird poop and like all poop?
2: For fun?
0: Well, no, but I mean, it's ocean water is full of all the poops.
3: Yeah,
0: of
3: fish too.
0: Yeah,
3: fish poop in there. Mm-mm. More than seagulls.
0: Fish don't.
2: No.
3: Yes, they do.
2: They use the restroom.
3: Oh my gosh! I like
2: birds. However,
0: you like the taste of the ocean.
3: Yeah,
0: water?
3: When I get out, I like lick my face.
0: Oh.
3: I love salt. It's good for us. We're dehydrated. It's electrolytes, man, from Jesus. Just drink it.
2: I feel like you shouldn't be doing that. I feel like that's not good for you.
3: Yeah, maybe not now.
2: You know, I was part of one of the first studies to directly connect seagull contamination with stomach illness, you know.
0: All right, coming up, we'll check in with a hot topic, and we'll find out if you like to be sung to on your birthday.
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0: Ella Langley, Mix 105.1. Good morning. We're just wrapping up the show this morning. Let's go back to the Hot Topic, Jake, and see where we're at on the birthday song.
1: Yeah, that's right. So for today's Hot Topic, we want to know, if you're out at a birthday dinner, you're at a restaurant, do you want the server to sing happy birthday to you, do their little dance, do their funny little, their little musical number?
0: Uh-huh.
1: Well, 88% of people say, no, thank you. That's all right. 12% say, yes, please.
0: There is nothing more depressing than going out to a restaurant on your birthday and not having them swarm you and sing to you. Am I really the only one in this studio?
1: Okay, I will say.
0: There it is.
1: Yesterday at my birthday dinner, because the server wasn't going to say it. They weren't going to sing to me. Yeah, I didn't say anything to them. However, getting those old ladies to sing to me, even though I acted all bashful and was like, no, you guys, please, you don't have to sing to me. It like made my day. It was like, wow, okay. And they hit like the 4-part harmonies, and it was like, oh my gosh.
2: He's getting teary eyed. It really was emotional.
1: I just can't believe it.
2: These old ladies, the golden girls singing to him.
0: Derek sent us a DM. Derek sent us a DM saying, it's my son's first birthday today, Theo, and I want to take him to Texas Roadhouse for the saddle.
2: That's cute, though.
0: Saddle.
2: John, you're me 43. Get off the saddle.
0: Never.
2: Get off the saddle.
1: Let the boy on.
0: Get away, Theo. This is my time.
2: Oh my gosh.
0: Let's see some other texts that we didn't get to. We actually ended up with a bunch of texts about birth order.
2: See, I'm right.
0: We should do this maybe as tomorrow's Hot Topic.
2: Do you believe in birth order?
0: This is, hey, Jessica, love hearing your voice on the radio again. I'm the youngest, even with my step siblings. My husband is the middle, but he also, for his first 15 years, was the youngest. We're the perfect combo. We aren't the youngest, that we were spoiled and got everything we wanted. We're compared how much better than the older siblings were.
2: Okay.
0: So, all right.
2: I like that.
0: Here's another one. I don't want to believe that, but my wife, she's the oldest. I'm the last one of my 4 siblings. Mm. Even if we don't agree on some things, in the end, it always works out. So the oldest and the youngest.
2: That's interesting. That's the number one match, I'm telling you people. I remember that.
0: Okay. Other texts. Oh, we were asking you if you're a teacher with a summer side hustle.
1: Yeah.
0: I teach 5th grade and I bartend a couple nights a week in the summer.
2: Fun.
1: Oh, that's cool.
2: She's like, I make more than my salary.
0: Know, honestly.
2: In 2 months.
1: And there's like no chance for overlap. Because I imagine if you're a teacher, like, and you work another job, you probably don't want to see your students.
0: No.
1: Yeah. Right?
0: No.
1: Because it's like, that's awkward. So
2: hopefully your students aren't at the bar.
1: Yeah, you're not really going to see 7. A ton of 5th graders at the bar.
2: Yeah.
0: I've seen my clients out and about.
2: Oh, okay.
1: Oh, yeah.
0: Yeah.
1: How's
0: that's
1: that?
0: Weird.
1: Yeah.
0: I can't acknowledge them.
2: Sure.
0: For
1: right, right.
0: I actually once, Jen and I went out. It was like our anniversary. And we sat down, and these parents that I counsel sat perpendicular and stared at us the entire dinner. I have never eaten so fast in my life.
2: I bet. You got indigestion.
0: And I didn't say anything to Jen because I didn't want, but she's like, I don't know what was going on with you tonight, but you were weird. And once we got in the car, I was like, that was my
1: hip hop. It was hip hop.
2: You're weird, man. Energy shifted.
0: Yeah, you're a weird dude.
2: Who did I marry?
0: Yeah. You got a real serial killer vibe going on.
2: I will find you.
0: Let's see. Oh, and someone was, who's texted us saying they like ube?
1: Oh, yeah.
2: Oh, that? Okay.
0: Ice cream?
1: That's because we were talking about the, July is National Ice Cream Month.
0: Mm-hmm.
1: Tomorrow is National, like, Weird Ice Cream Flavor Day. And so we were talking about, like, the best and the worst. And ube was one of the least favorites because it's like a yam, right?
2: It's not very sweet.
0: I don't think I've had it before.
1: I think I'm good.
2: Okay. I think they have it at Mint Sushi. I want to say that's their dessert.
0: Oh,
2: so it's, it's just not as sweet as we're used to, you know?
1: Interesting.
0: I have to find some of that.
2: Yeah.
0: All right, before we go.
3: Things to make you.
0: Let's leave you with a fun fact that you can share with somebody else today. Polish is the only word in the English language that changes its meaning and pronunciation when capitalized.
1: Oh.
0: Which, so if it's Polish, if it's capitalized, it's
1: Polish.
0: Polish.
2: Oh.
0: Changes its entire meaning. And pronunciation when capitalized.
2: Look at
1: that. That is a good thing to make me go, That's, you know what? Some of these facts I don't feel like sharing around the dinner table. But this one, I'm going to be sharing.
2: Home run.
0: highs, lows, notes on today's show, Jake.
1: Well, honestly, I really liked talking about America's favorite TV shows and watching you guys struggle to play the Family Feud.
0: I think if Jess and I would have, if you would have gave us like the top five.
2: More content.
1: Yeah. You would have been able to get the top 10.
0: Oh, okay.
2: We got this.
0: I blame the host of the game.
1: Oh, wow. Yeah. It's Steve Harvey's fault.
2: Oh, we love Steve Harvey.
0: Steve Harvey would have done a much better job.
1: Good answer.
0: Jess, any highs, any lows?
2: You
0: any
2: guys plus? Are so fun. You're so fun. It's such a good vibe, such a good energy. Love this building and what you guys do here. The listeners.
0: Yes.
2: Like you said, the DMs and the comments.
0: It
2: healed a part of my heart that it had broken off.
0: So I'm so grateful
2: for this week, and thanks for having me, and I just love everybody listening, and so grateful.
0: Awesome. Tomorrow, it's going to be just you and I in studio. Heading out, so it's just going to be an awkward silence, followed by Huntrix Golden.
2: Yes.
1: But you know what? What better way to fill that silence? Yes. What a hit.
0: And Jake, you're heading out to go see some family there in Washington.
1: Yeah, I am. So I'm going to be out, but I hope you guys have fun. Jess, I'm going to miss you. I wish I could be here for all the week, but you know, thanks for coming by.
2: Thank you.
0: Have a good trip.
1: Thank you. Appreciate it.
0: Hang out, because at 10:20, we've got more tickets for you to see Benson Boone live in concert.

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1: 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Hey, good morning. Hi, it's Justin Taylor in for Chantel. She's somewhere out still honeymooning, having the time of her life. So let's do this. I'll cover the shift. Here's Tam and Paula and Dracula here at Mix 105.1.

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Nibble in for all the hits here at Mix 105.1. 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

Number one for all the hits here at Mix 105.1. Got to say hi to Tannen in Grantsville. Thank you so much for getting up and making us a part of your work day today. How about new music from Ariana Grande? Hate That I Made You Love Me.

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Number one for all the hits here at Mix 105.1. Hi, good morning. Hey, it's Justin Taylor in for Chantel, who's out for the rest of this week. Let's do this. Here's Bruno's new one. It's called Risk It All. New music here at Mix 105.1.

Number one for all the hits here at Mix 105.1. Movies out this upcoming weekend, though. We got the new Minions movie, so I'm sure it's going to rival this Toy Story flick. I think Toy Story will still beat it, though.

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I did hear from Ed in Syracuse, sprinkler repair. I'm like, oh, man. Sometimes it's frustrating. Plus, you got to dig. So, Ed, I feel you. Thanks for turning on Mix, though. Benson Boone, sorry, I'm here for someone else.

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number one for all the hits here at Mix 105.1. So we got the Yours Always Music Fest, which is somber. So if you want to see this guy, he's coming to town October 2nd and 3rd. 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So still two more chances yet today. Here's Back to Friends.

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It's number one for all the hits here at Mix 105.1. Hey, it's Justin Taylor in for Chantel. So what do we got coming up this next month? It's National Ice Cream Month. What's Utah's favorite flavor? I got details next. Something

number one for all the hits here at Mix 105.1. Got to say hey to Sharon and Alpine. Thank you so much for making us a part of the workday today. So now that we get into July, coming up tomorrow, it's National Ice Cream Month. The go-to flavor for the state of Utah is vanilla. I thought we would be a little bit more exciting than that, but we're not. Here's Bruno with Risk It All.

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Hey, it's Justin in for Chantel. You know what Dylan's got this afternoon during the question of the day? 4-packet tickets to go to the screening of Moana. Seriously, this first one was so good. The screening's coming up next Wednesday. If you want to win, listen today at 3. For Somber, Homewrecker.

Number one, Bob the Hits here at Mix 105.1. I had some friends actually go see her show in Los Angeles. It looks so good. Ariana Grande, it's new music, Hate That I Made You Love Me, Mix 105.1.

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Number one for all the hits here at Mix 105.1 as it's Justin Taylor all this weekend for Chantel, who saw it on her honeymoon. All right, so Dylan's coming up today just after 3. He's got lots of winning. Still two more chances to win tickets to the Yours Always. And Moana tickets happening today at 3. So, yeah, he's got good stuff.

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0: 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Mix 105.1, 31% of Utahns say this shouldn't be worn at the gym. 31% of Utahns say this shouldn't be worn at the gym. 844-649-1051, 31% of Utahns say this shouldn't be worn at the gym. 844-649-1051. 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

0: 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My question of the day on Mix 105.1. 31% of Utahns say they shouldn't be worn at the gym.
1: Yeah, for the question of the day, is it sandals?
0: Oh, not sandals.
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0: Hit the Wall, Gracie Abrams, Mix 105.1. 31% of Utahans say this shouldn't be worn at the gym. Tickets to our advanced screening of Moana next Wednesday.
1: Yeah, is it sweatpants?
0: It's not sweatpants. 844-649-1051. 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

0: A question of the day for a Tuesday, Taco Tuesday. 31% of Utahans say this shouldn't be worn at the gym. 844-649-1051, our premiere of Moana next Wednesday. Becky in Highland, tell me, what is it?
1: Makeup?
0: Yeah! 31% of Utahans say makeup should not be worn at the gym. Do you agree with that?
1: Yes and no. I don't know. It depends. If you're coming from somewhere else, then who cares?
0: I don't know. I feel like you're there to work out and not necessarily impress people. That's just my opinion. But what do I know?
1: Yeah.
0: All right, you win.
1: Yes. Thank you, Dylan.

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It's like we never even happened, baby. 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

0: 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Like, your friends are screaming at a concert while you're still Googling, why is everyone freaking out?
1: Why am I just now finding out about this?
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What's the funniest, weirdest, most shocking thing you've heard included in a wedding vow? 844-649-1051. 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

0: the challenge Travis Kelce faces in writing vows for the upcoming wedding to Taylor on Friday, Madison Square Garden. They say it's going to be difficult for Travis to match Taylor's writing skills. I agree with that. So what's the funniest, weirdest, most shocking thing you've heard included in a wedding vow? 844-649-1051. Melanie and Sandy.
1: My ex-stepdad, when him and my mom got married, told my mom that he would still love her even when she looks like a cow when she's pregnant.
0: Wait, what?
1: Everybody's eyes just got, like, huge, and my mom turned, like, bright red.
0: Wow.
1: He thought it was funny, but it's like, really, dude?
0: Hence the reason he's your ex-stepdad, right?
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0: 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Velcros. 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Velcros? 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That was good. I'm just saying.

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Out to Ella Langley, number one on the Hot 100. I'm not talking about the country chart, no, the mainstream Hot 100 chart, number one for the 11th week in a row. 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She'll be here October 16th, by the way, the Utah State Fair Park. Mix 105.1. Just went out.

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So if our time is running out, day after day, we'll make the mundane a masterpiece. 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